We've had a lot of great young artists pop up here in 2026. I'd put this guy high on the list. Actually got to meet him a couple months ago. He came into the studio, and he is such a nice guy. It's

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But some big news, Chase Burns signed to a long-term contract, 7 years. Yeah, let's keep him around a while.

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0: 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Ellen Langley, loving life again.
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George Burns, Luke Bryan. 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

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Well, Jesse and Anna got a chance to talk to Brantley Gilbert the other day. He's got new music coming out real soon, and he's going to be playing at PNC Pavilion coming up this October. 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

John Party played Great American Ballpark a couple weeks ago after the Reds game. And one of my favorite stories from that night is actually from Big Dave. He told me that while they were waiting to meet John Party, Johnny Bench left the area, like the meet and greet area. And he said that he got in to talk to John Party, and he was geeked out to talk to Johnny Bench. I think that is so

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Well, big news in my personal life. Hey, it's Jake, you know, on Jesse and Anna's show earlier this week. We found out that I do not have any Cherokee blood in me, even though my family has been saying it for years. We took the DNA test, got the results back. Turns out 0%. I'm Irish, apparently. 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

Della Lefty, taking the world by storm. That song right there is called Boston. It's a great tune, great new tune from her. And hey, this guy announced he's going to be at PNC Pavilion coming up this October. And Jesse and Anna got to talk to him earlier this week. Check out the interview on the Jesse and Anna podcast.

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B105. Hey, what's up? It's Jake. We appreciate you hanging out with us this weekend. Wherever you're at, wherever you're listening, it's very much appreciated. Don't forget, tomorrow we've got an opportunity for you to win tickets to Jason Aldean. Just got to beat that bear tomorrow morning with Jesse and Anna.

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The song's called Howdy. Really like him. He actually is from Pooler, Georgia. Now, I don't expect you to know where Pooler, Georgia is, but that is just outside Savannah. And I did radio in Savannah for about 10 years. And that guy's so young, he said to me, "Oh, I probably listened to you while I was growing up

Well, thanks to Shaboozy, B105 is now playing three songs titled Cowgirl. Of course, you've got the Shaboozy one that he just came out with, the Morgan Wallen Cowgirl song, and of course, Parmalee in Cowgirl.

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Big year for Tucker Wetmore. That's called Burnett. Of course, he's out on tour with Hardy right now, doing lots of great stuff. I think in a couple years, we're going to be talking about him being one of the biggest stars in country music, period. Bailey Zimmerman's on now. This is Chevy Silverado.

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freaking love that song. Luke Combs, that's called Rethink Some Things, his new one. Yeah, nice vibe to it. Good sound. Sounds a little different than Luke usually does. I'm down and I'm out. Talk to you tomorrow with Jesse and Anna. Cannot wait to do that. But right now, I'm going to go take a nap, and I'll talk to you in a bit. You have a great rest of your weekend, what's left of it, the next 15 or so minutes of it, and we'll talk to you more tomorrow. Have a good one.

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2: 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I've been writing songs in Nashville for the past, like, decade. But a couple years ago, I signed a record deal, and they wanted me to put out my own songs and be the one singing them. I'm just very thankful that, you know, I'm living the dream, doing what I love.

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2: I'm Becca, and here's what's happening this week in Nashville. Brantley Gilbert is releasing his new album called Sins of the Father this Friday, July 24th. And on that same day, he's throwing a huge free concert and party in Nashville to celebrate. Besides a full concert from Brantley, including a lot of the new songs off the new album, he says there's going to be mechanical bulls, tattoo artists, food trucks, and I asked him, what else can fans expect? Because that's a lot.
4: Definitely a lot going on. We tied up with Nitro Circus. They're literally going to jump motorcycles over the stage while we play a show. And being a married dad of three, we want to make it family friendly. So there's a petting zoo and bouncy houses, and there's even a car show. So it's a new kind of carnival. It's going to be a trip. I'm super stoked.
2: So if you can get to Nashville this Friday, the 24th, it is free and open to the public if you want to celebrate with Brantley. Morgan Wallen released his I'm the Problem album 14 months ago, and even though there were 37 songs on that album, fans are already chomping at the bit for new music, and it looks like Morgan is going to deliver. He just shared a clip on his social media of a brand new unreleased song. It's just him sitting at a piano. Basically, Morgan is singing about a couple that is trying to come to grips with the fact that it's probably just not meant to be between the two of them. There's a line in there, it says, maybe from the start we've been trying too much. I know you want to think that it's what we found, but if it was meant to be, we'd have been by now. Of course, fans in the comments now want the whole song, and Morgan says, maybe I'll release this one before the boats get winterized this time. So we'll see. And that's what's happening this week in Nashville, and here's Morgan Wallen with his latest hit, Don't We, brought to you by Big Loud.

0: That's Morgan Wallen, Don't We? 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
1: 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Your foot was on the gas, and her life was on the line. 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

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It's your boy Jelly Roll on the one and only B105 Cincinnati. 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
8: I'm Becca, and here's what's happening this week in Nashville. Brantley Gilbert is releasing his new album called Sins of the Father this Friday, July 24th. And on that same day, he's throwing a huge free concert and party in Nashville to celebrate. Besides a full concert from Brantley, including a lot of the new songs off the new album, he says there's going to be mechanical bulls, tattoo artists, food trucks, and I asked him, what else can fans expect? Because that's a lot.
9: Definitely a lot going on. We tied up with Nitro Circus. They're literally going to jump motorcycles over the stage while we play a show. And being a married dad of three, we want to make it family friendly. So there's a petting zoo and bouncy houses, and there's even a car show. So it's a new kind of carnival. It's going to be a trip. I'm super stoked.
8: So if you can get to Nashville this Friday, the 24th, it is free and open to the public if you want to celebrate with Brantley. Morgan Wallen released his I'm the Problem album 14 months ago, and even though there were 37 songs on that album, fans are already chomping at the bit for new music, and it looks like Morgan is going to deliver. He just shared a clip on his social media of a brand new unreleased song. It's just him sitting at a piano. Basically, Morgan is singing about a couple that is trying to come to grips with the fact that it's probably just not meant to be between the two of them. There's a line in there, it says, maybe from the start, we've been trying too much. I know you want to think that it's what we found, but if it was meant to be, we'd have been by now. Of course, fans in the comments now want the whole song, and Morgan says, maybe I'll release this one before the boats get winterized this time. So we'll see. And that's what's happening this week in Nashville. And here's Morgan Wallen with his latest hit, Don't We? Brought to you by Big Love.

0: That's Morgan Wallen, Don't We? 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

0: Chessie.
1: Anna, I think, for real, I'm considering being a mall walker.
2: Why?
0: Anna.
2: I would date Darius Rucker. Is that weird? I don't know. I think it's just because he's rich.
1: Well, what if, like, you're having lovey-dovey time and he starts doing that laugh? He's got a great laugh.
2: I would be into it.
0: Chessie and Anna on B105.
2: Good morning.
1: Good morning. I went and saw the 3-hour movie called The Odyssey, and fast 3 hours of my life.
2: It was good.
1: Oh, yeah. I mean, if I'm being like super specific, I'd give it like a 9.25 out of 10. Like this movie.
2: Really?
1: Oh, yeah. I mean, I hate to use the word epic because it's based on an epic, but it's good. It's huge. I don't know. I didn't know the story that well, but it was edge of your seat, like heart pounding kind of movie.
2: 3 hours is a little long for me, but I saw your brother, your twin brother, Joey.
1: Yeah.
2: He does a radio show in Knoxville, and his producer there, Carly, she did like a 4D version of it. And I don't know if that's only in Knoxville.
1: No.
2: But she took a little video and they were like getting all shaken up.
1: It's like the 4DX thing that some theaters have. It's movable seats and stuff. I don't even want to do that. Like, I know already that I wouldn't like that.
2: Because, I think I would love that.
1: No, because it's like, I'm trying to focus on a movie I've never seen before and take it all in. I don't need to worry about my Coke Zero flying off to the side.
3: I don't think there's any way Anna would go see The Odyssey unless it was like a roller coaster. So.
2: I know that's really true. I have no interest. 3 hours is insane.
1: I don't know. I think you'd like it. It's so good.
2: Do they have an intermission or?
3: No, Anna.
2: I've heard of movies doing that. When it's so long, they'll take literally a pause.
1: I've never seen a movie with an intermission.
2: Really? I've never been to one.
1: Maybe
2: I don't
1: like Quentin Tarantino had one or something like that. But like one ever that I've seen.
2: Okay.
1: This isn't the 40s. You know, there's not somebody up there playing a piano.
3: They don't have to restart the next reel on the projector.
2: Insane.
1: I bought a ticket. I bought a ticket, though. So I saw regular, whatever, Odyssey.
2: Yeah.
1: Bought a ticket for 70mm IMAX Odyssey for August 10th at 11 a.m. That's a Monday. I'm on vacation that week.
3: Here's the thing. Jesse actually asked me, because we had talked about it. I was going to go see it. I couldn't go see it. It was a bummer. But Jesse was like, do you want to go with me to see it in the 70mm IMAX? And I do. However, this would be about a 2-hour drive plus a 3-hour movie and then another 2-hour drive. My wife would kill me if I was like, I'm going to take an entire Saturday just to go see a movie with
2: Jesse. 7 hours.
3: I would be dead. Yeah, no.
1: Yeah, that's true. I didn't really think about that.
2: Might as well get a hotel room.
1: Well, you rented what movie? Obsession?
2: I think it's called Obsession. It's the one, there were a couple movies where like TikTok guys, they weren't even real movie directors and they just made these incredible movies. It was good. In the end, there's a big, I don't know if it's a twist is the right word, but I was shocked at the end of the movie. It was creepy. It's this girl, it's a friend group, and the guy really wants the girl to like him, so he makes a wish, and the wish comes true, but his wish was, I wish blah, blah, blah, was obsessed with me.
1: So yeah, she turns into a crazy person.
2: It turns insane.
1: I will never watch that movie.
3: Yeah, I'm good.
2: I love scary movies, and it was my boyfriend Ladon's birthday, so that was, we did whatever he wanted. I also watched.
1: Oh, he likes him too.
2: He likes him too. And I also watched a movie he picked out, Tropic Thunder.
3: Oh my God. I love Tropic Thunder. That's one of my favorite movies of all time.
1: That's such a good movie. I can't quote anything from that movie.
3: Yeah, no, sure can.
1: Dang
2: it. I watched it and I can see why people like it. I did laugh.
1: Robert Downey Jr.
2: Yes. I would never pick that out myself, but I can. I mean, he was dying. He made me pause it anytime I got up. He's like, you're watching.
1: I love that. Tom Cruise is in that too. He's the one dancing.
2: Yeah, you wouldn't know because they did good changing the characters around.
1: Wow. Well, good. Well, it was a fun weekend. Let's get the week started.
0: Chessie and Anna.

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1: Jesse and Anna. On B105.
2: Brantley Gilbert, good morning.
3: Good morning. How are y'all?
2: Is this the beautiful, sexy voice of Brantley Gilbert?
4: Oh, my God.
3: I don't think I've ever been accused of being beautiful, but I'll take it, baby.
2: Yeah, but that sexy voice part.
4: Come on.
2: Man, come on. Brantley, good morning.
3: Good morning.
2: Hey, actually, hold on. Real quick. Speaking of beautiful, I spent way too long just talking to my co-host Anna about your haircut. That's a good look, and I got to ask you, first of all, where did you get the inspiration? And second of all, I want to tell you I'm jealous because my head doesn't allow any haircuts like that.
3: Oh, bro, you need to let my boy Johnny have a run at it. So I have two younger guys. This guy lives at the farm, works on the farm with us. He's about 19, 20 years old. Met this barber named Johnny, and, they got their haircuts and everything. It was the one that he was good at, and I had my hair long at the time, and I don't know anything about haircuts, y'all.
2: Me either.
3: I'm completely honest. I was just like, do what you do, bro, and he did that, and we're just rocking it. You know what I mean?
2: Well, for those that don't know, it's kind of like buzzed on the side, but it goes down in the back. Were you worried that people weren't going to like it at first, or did you like it right away?
3: Bro, you know exactly who you're talking to, and you know the answer to that question.
4: Aaron.
3: Ain't a damn thing anybody in this world can do.
2: Dude, that's my bad.
3: We live in an era of social media, man. Like, the world is a like comment section competition.
2: Yeah, that's true.
3: On who can say the meanest shit about you. Like, dude, I do have to tell you, I saw one the other day. Somebody sent me one the other day that said, it was a video of me on stage, and somebody said, this dude is a walking, breathing affliction shirt.
2: Dude, that is hilarious.
4: That is insane.
3: I cried, man. I laughed and I cried.
2: I love that.
4: I know all about mean comments. I get a lot of those. Mostly that, yeah. I'm loud and aggressive.
3: You know what, though? No, they only write it because they don't have to take accountability for it.
2: Yeah, they know you don't care, which just probably drives them crazy.
4: Exactly.
2: But good for you.
4: Brantley, you got a chance to narrate an agricultural documentary. It's called Dirty Money. But I've always thought that'd be a neat thing to do. What was it like?
3: It was wild. And without giving too much of it away, you know, this team went all over the country. Man, it to see the challenges they're facing, and we found out, man, it's not that they're just struggling. They're the victims of a full-on cultural attack.
2: Well, right. I grew up in Iowa. We're nothing without our farmers, so, of course, we want to salute them and thank them for everything they do for us. Brantley, we can't wait to see you October 16th. Just announced show Friday, PNC Pavilion, and people can get tickets at b105.com. And a brand-new album, Sins of the Father, which I'm sure you're hyped about, July 24th. And if people don't like it, you can go ahead and tell Brantley because he doesn't give a crap. Because we've learned that. We're really excited for you, man.
3: I appreciate you guys, man. Thank y'all for taking the time to talk to me this morning.
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0: raised on the banks of the Ohio. WUPE, Cincinnati's home for country music, B105. And now, three things you need to know with Jesse and Anna.
1: Three things you need to know is sponsored by Postman Law. Injured in an accident? Others promise Postman Law delivers. Garth Brooks, his tour hasn't even started yet, but it's already making history. In just a minute, I'm going to tell you what happened on Friday after the tickets went on sale. There's at least one person who has passed away after the flash flooding hit the east side on Friday afternoon, and a few more people who were injured. According to the National Weather Service, areas that were hit by the flash flooding experienced around 6 inches of rain in just an hour. Emergency services received about 200 calls in that time frame, and the Cincy Fire Department, they rescued around 40 people from floodwaters. Most of this happened in Oakley, which is right where the radio station is. Jesse, you were around the area at that time?
2: I was at Crunch in Oakley.
1: The gym.
2: I'd say most of it started, like, the heaviest rain was like at 4 p.m. That's when it started. I had to walk to my car. I'm like, great. And I'm totally soaked. I was going to go to Aldi. I didn't go to Aldi. I'm like, I can't go like this. I've never seen so much water on Kennedy Avenue. That was at 4 o'clock. And then it got just crazy from there, where water was shooting up out of the ground in the parking lot here at the radio station.
1: Big Dave
2: sent me a video. He's like, the water's coming out of the drain. It's supposed to go in.
1: It's insane. We went out driving because we had scheduled a pickup from Finley Market. So we had to pick it up. Like, that was the only option. And I'm like, I'm not throwing away that money I spent. So I made LaDon go drive me out. He's like, it's a flash flood warning. I'm like, I spent the money. Get in the car.
2: That is a terrible excuse. That's a terrible excuse. I think
1: luckily,
2: you'd be okay.
1: We were safe.
2: I hope your broccoli was great. Or whatever you picked
1: it
2: up
1: was
2: your
1: the
2: seasonings.
1: Steak dinner for his birthday. I'm okay. Like, I spent money on those steaks.
2: Happy birthday, Mr. Mayor.
1: Mm-hmm. Nobody won the weekend lottery drawings, so they are both huge. Powerball is $544 million. That's tonight. And then Mega Millions is tomorrow night, $707 million. So if you were feeling lucky, go.

0: new opening night, and then he'll play the 21st, the 22nd, and a Sunday matinee on August 23rd. And Garth says this is an arena tour, not a stadium tour. So that means, in his words, every seat is a great seat.
1: Ah, I can't wait. I mean, it's just indie so far, but that's what he does. He rolls out one date at a time to build maximum hype. Classic Garth. Yeah. This is why me and Garth are so alike. I'm more like him than he's like me. Let's just be honest.
0: Jesse is... like Garth Brooks.
1: Speaking of tickets, we will announce who the winners are of those tickets for that indie show coming up. Those are going to be posted on our social pages. So just look up B105 there. And a very special edition of Name That 90s Country in 1 second. We did that on Friday. If you missed it, the replay is coming up here in about 6 minutes, the Garth edition. Let's get you where you need to go with Denise Johnson.
2: 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I don't see any accidents or delays. 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Well, let Metro do the driving. 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I'm Denise Johnson. That's your traffic.
0: Thanks, Denise. We're in the upper 60s this morning. Today will be partly cloudy and our high is 86.

0: Jesse and Anna.
1: On B105. In the morning, wake up, y'all.
2: Oh, yeah.
3: Maybe I've been fast as you.
2: How long's it been, old girl?

0: Шоу «Здрасте».
1: It's Jesse and Adams. Name that 90s country.
2: I like that.
1: In 1 second.
3: It is time for a very special edition of Name That 90s Country in 1 second with my favorite country artist of all time. I know I normally don't talk here.
4: I was going to say, are you just going to introduce the game that we make for you?
3: I would like to pass the duties along to my co-host, Anna.
4: Thank you.
3: You're up. Go ahead.
4: I'll take my place. A game where Jesse hears the very first second of a 90s country song and he's like, ooh, I know it. I know the title. I know the artist. And we've turned it into a game where if he gets less than three correct, he owes me chicken wings just because I like chicken wings. That's what I chose as my prize. I put it together with our producer, Jake.
5: Yes, but there is a caveat today. Would you like to explain the caveat?
4: Yes. Are you talking about the wings?
5: Well, he's got a special assignment today, but we'll go over the score here. 622 correct, 98 incorrect for an average of 86%.
4: Not too bad, but no. Today is a special Garth Brooks edition because Garth Brooks has announced a Blame It All on My Roots tour. He's taking it back to the 90s, and he kicks it off at Indianapolis.
3: Yeah.
4: So we're like, ooh, okay, let's do it. Now, our boss, Grover, came in here, and he's like, I think since Jesse is so cocky about what a super fan he is, if he doesn't get 10 out of 10, he owes you chicken wings. So if you just get one wrong today, you owe me chicken wings.
3: Deal. I still get nothing in return other than the gratitude and the applause if I do well, right?
4: That's what you want, Jesse. Don't, come on. We know you.
3: And you know
4: love,
3: well.
4: This man loves a compliment.
3: I do.
4: Let's get started.
3: Here we go. Very special edition of Name That 90s Country in 1 second. Garth Brooks edition, song number one. Thunder rolls, Garth Brooks.
6: Thunder rolls.
4: That's easy. Like, come on.
6: And the lightning strikes. Another love grows cold.
3: All right. Here we go. Song two. Call the Baton Rouge.
6: Operator, won't you put me on through? I gotta send my love down to Baton Rouge. Hurry up, put your butter on the line. I gotta talk to the girl just one more time.
3: Who sang that song first, did we learn?
5: A lot of people, but the Oak Ridge Boys, actually.
3: Whoa.
4: So weird. Yeah.
3: Well, the Elvira guys. Yeah. I mean, they sang a ton of other songs, but song number three. Is this Dixie Chicken? Let me find out.
6: By having strength to go against the grain.
4: I've never heard that song in my life.
3: Go against the grain. You know what? I'm not even going to defend myself. Congratulations, Anna. You just got wings.
4: Okay. Wow.
3: Not sure that was a single. Song number four. Shameless, Garth Brooks.
4: Yeah.
3: Is there any way I can redeem myself and not owe you wings by the end of this? Because I hate it.
4: I'll tell you, Against the Grain was a Jake special. I've never heard that in my life.
5: The exact words I was given was, any Garth Brooks song in our system, put it in there. That one is in our system. The intro sucked.
3: I did.
5: It's on you.
3: I did say that.
4: That's crazy.
3: All right. Song number five. That Summer, Garth Brooks. People are going to be very upset, Anna, if you don't roll your eyes at me in this game, because that's like your number one trait.
4: Yeah. Oh, no.
5: Start rolling.
4: Here we go.
3: Yeah, you just got to pretend to be upset. Song number six. White Horses, Garth Brooks.
5: Wild Horses. I think we should give him that.
4: I'll give you that. That's fair.
3: I was thinking Chris Stapleton.
4: Well, then, don't say that. Maybe we shouldn't give it to you.
3: He's got a song called White Horse.
4: I know. Okay, that was good.
3: Song seven. Fever.
6: He's got a fever.
3: Wow.
6: Yes. Fever.
3: He used to open his concerts with that song, which is the way to get a show going.
4: Yeah.
6: Hold on tight. It hits you like a venom from a rattlesnake bite.
4: All right.
3: Anna's never heard that one either, right?
4: I haven't.
3: Song number eight. We Shall Be Free.
6: We shall be free.
3: Garth Brooks edition of Name That 90s Country in 1 second. Number nine. Rodeo.
6: And they call the thing a rodeo.
3: Here we go.
4: I just gave a little eye roll to the camera.
3: Oh, just for fun?
4: Yeah.
3: This is it. Song number 10. Name That 90s Country in 1 second. Garth edition. That's, oh boy, I've never heard that song before. Friends in Low Places.
4: Yeah! Yeah!
6: Yes.
4: Woo! you know. I'm excited for his shows. I really want to go.
3: Yeah, tickets for Garth on sale. He starts in Indianapolis with two different shows. And then what he does, he sees how they sell, and then he'll have more on, you know, after that. Kind of like a marketing thing he does. Jake.
4: Interesting.
3: Mm-hmm. Do we add this to the record or no, right?
4: Yeah, it's country 90s music. Country. That's yeah. So, don't try to.
5: 631 correct, 99 incorrect.
3: Oh, man.
5: 86%.
3: Thank you, Jake.
4: Oh, man.
3: There it goes.
4: All right.
3: Name that 90s country in 1 second.
1: Jesse and Anna.
0: Well, it really doesn't matter where you're going this morning. The roadways are looking good, so you shouldn't have any problem getting there. 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I'm Denise Johnson. That's your traffic.
4: Thanks, Denise. This morning, we're in the upper 60s. Partly cloudy today, and our high will be 86.
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0: Jesse and Anna on B105. I had someone come up to me the other day and they were like, Anna, your skin is glowing. 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I'm like, thank you. Mitchell Salon and Day Spa. I go there regularly to get facials, but one that I especially like is the Smart Skin Rejuvenation Duo. So you get a dermaplane. You know what that is, Jess?
1: They scrape, right?
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1: that's
0: you just
1: what I
0: got
1: mean.
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2: It's Jesse and Anna. Our producer Jake's in here. Jake is the dad on the show. Jake's been a little chaos in your house, you said recently, because you've got a 3-year-old named Max and a 1-year-old named Chase, but Chase has not been like feeling well.
3: Yeah, it's been utter chaos. On top of Chase just not feeling well, which we'll get to, Max busted his lip the other day and refused to eat all weekend because it hurt his lip.
2: Aww.
3: So we're dealing with that. On top of that, Wednesday, Chase started to feel a little sick. There was some explosions in his diapers,
2: we'll say.
3: It's not the thing.
2: The explosive diarrhea lettuce.
3: Oh, lettuce. He's not had
2: Chase.
3: Any lettuce. He's okay. It's just a bug that a kid gets. But it has been rough. Mel had to stay home because there was about 3 to 4 diaper, or every 2 to 3 hours, there's a diaper change that she had to do the other day. It was rough. And on top of that, he was just kind of feeling weird. So we decided on Friday night, hey, he's not been feeling so good. We're going to give him some Pedialyte, which will help get him hydrated again, get his electrolytes. So he drank a huge chunk of this thing, had some bread to kind of help soak everything up. I'm sitting there talking to Max, and all of a sudden I hear, and I look over, and it is raw, just all, he's
2: Chase?
3: In his high chair. Yes, he is in his high chair, just heaving.
2: Upper or lower? Oh, okay, got it.
3: Heaving, upper. Throwing up, and it is not good. So I grabbed the back of his head and kind of like held it over the tray so he wouldn't, it would just go on the tray.
2: I got it.
3: And he sits up, and I go, are you okay, buddy? And he's just kind of looking at me. He's got tears in his eyes, and I'm like, all right, I think he's fine. And then, right on my face, all down my shirt. It was a whole thing. It was disgusting. That is the first time I've had projectile vomit in my face. It was not fun. So that's what I've been dealing with the last couple days. My favorite part of this whole story is when we were telling my parents the way Max described it, he goes, Chase spit like this. And that's how he described Chase throwing up to my parents.
2: He goes, ironically, that was the same reaction my dad had when I threw up in his face.
3: Pretty much. Yeah, so Mel was in the shower, and I was banging on the walls like, get out here now! And then I went and took a shower.
4: All your stories, Jake.
2: This sounds great.
4: No, it just makes me not want to do that.
3: You gotta be prepared
2: I just deleted my dating apps because of the story. I don't want it anymore. Thank you, Jake. I'm speechless. Let's get you where you need to go. Here's Denise Johnson.
4: Well, it really doesn't matter where you're going this morning. The roadways are looking good, so you shouldn't have any problem getting there. 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Orange barrels got you down? Well, let Metro do the driving. 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I'm Denise Johnson. That's your traffic.
5: Thanks, Denise. We're in the upper 60s this morning. Today will be partly cloudy and our high is 86.
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0: 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We've got our truth jar coming up, and it's Jesse's turn. When did you accidentally hurt someone's feelings?
1: Oh, I've got numerous examples.
0: Oh, no. This will be bad. We'll do that next.

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1: Jesse, you will start us off today. We do the Truth Jar every day, twice a day. Usually it's Jesse and myself. Every now and then we throw our producer Jake in there. And it's a jar just filled with questions. Name a time that you accidentally hurt someone's feelings.
2: When I was 16, I worked at a country club in my hometown of DeWitt, Iowa.
1: Is that like golfing, right?
2: Yeah.
1: Okay.
2: Yeah. And it's the fanciest place in my hometown. And I knew this because I didn't know any of the adults that like were members. It was that my family didn't have enough money to be part of the country club.
1: Yeah.
2: Anyway, I was the bus boy. So I was in the kitchen a lot. You know, bringing dirty dishes back, and I had to go back out, clean the tables off, and bring it back. But I was real close with the cooks. I'm a social guy.
1: Yeah.
2: And there was one cook in there. I have changed the name here.
1: Okay.
2: But it was the head cook. It was a woman. Her name was Cheryl.
1: That must be the changed name. Okay.
2: What's that?
1: That must be the changed name.
2: That's right.
1: Yeah, okay, Cheryl.
2: Name. Yeah, you'll understand why. Because 16-year-old Jesse sometimes thought he was funny for some reason. And he would say things like, with it just not really thinking through it.
1: Yeah.
2: And I realized at one point, I don't know why, but I referred to her as Sterile Cheryl. I don't know why, what I was doing.
1: It just rhymed.
2: I had heard somebody else say that, like a comedian, and it was funny. And I just said it. And I'm so dumb. I didn't even catch that it bothered her. The other cook pulled me aside, like, Jesse, you're doing, she can't have children. I'm like, oh
1: my gosh.
2: I didn't know.
1: To you, I get that. So did you apologize to her?
2: What are the chances?
1: No, that is, I get that. As a kid, you're just rhyming stuff. You don't know.
2: I probably apologized and did my no eye contact apology where I just looked down because I was ashamed. I was ashamed because I was like, dang, Jesse, why? How do you get yourself in these situations and say stupid stuff like that?
1: Did she like you?
2: Yeah. Oh my God. Okay. Yes, she liked me. Like I liked her. I liked everybody in there. It's just, I said something so cruel that made no sense because I thought it was funny in my low IQ brain.
1: She probably understood. And you, no one knows, like for a woman, like no one knows if you can or can't have kids. So that's why it's always best not to say anything.
2: Yeah.
1: But kids don't know that. So I feel like we always give them a pass.
2: Jesse just didn't know better.
1: I don't know if I can have kids and I'll have people in my family send me like videos like having a family is the most beautiful thing. And I'm like, you guys literally know that I like have this problem and you're sending that to me. Like, and I don't know how to respond. I'll be like, yeah, it'd be cool. what do I say? I had someone in my family send me something the other day and I won't say who, but they was like, having kids, it's the greatest gift from God. And I was like, yeah, I guess if we can.
2: Oh, man. Yeah. You've replied. Like, do I need to share my medical history with you?
1: Yes.
2: Without getting into it too much, you have some sort of yeah, I guess we need to address that.
1: Well, no, sorry. I have one ovary. I had some tumors. So just a little situation. But this happened a long time ago, so I'm okay with it. But with your story, it reminded me of how I have people in my life who know that about me. They know my issues and they still will send things. And it's like, people just don't.
2: We all have our dumb moments.
1: We're all in our own world. Yes.
2: We do.
1: Sorry to Cheryl.
2: As long as you apologize. Yeah, I'm sorry, Cheryl.
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3: 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I'm Denise Johnson. That's your traffic.
1: Thanks, Denise. This morning, we're in the upper 60s. Partly cloudy today, and our high will be 86.
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August 1st, Paycor, Lainey Wilson, Chris Stapleton, big stadium show. And coming up on Friday, RB105 ticket window gets you a chance to win tickets to that stadium show. 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

0: raised on the banks of the Ohio. WUPE, Cincinnati's home for country music, B105. And now, three things you need to know with Jesse and Anna.
1: Three things you need to know is sponsored by Postman Law. Injured in an accident, others promise, Postman Law delivers. The FDA has admitted that they were wrong when it comes to the origin of the explosive diarrhea parasite. I'm going to tell you more about that in just a minute. There was at least one person that has passed away after the flash flooding that hit the east side on Friday afternoon, and there were a few more people who were injured. According to the National Weather Service, areas that were hit by the flooding, they got around 6 inches of rain in just an hour. And emergency services, they received around 200 calls in that time frame. And the Cincy Fire Department, they rescued around 40 people from floodwaters. Most of this was happening in Oakley, which is right where the radio station is.
2: The video of the man trapped on the Metro bus at Highland and Ridge was crazy. That was the moment I was like, something's crazily going on outside. Yeah. Because he's in the back of the bus, wrong place, wrong time. Water's up to his knees. No, probably his hips.
1: Yeah.
2: And then they pointed out the window. The water was up, obviously, that high as well outside. That's crazy. That's right over there near the Home Depot. Yeah. And like the Tesla dealership. I'm trying to figure out what else is over there.
1: And I was driving around there the next day. And
2: yeah.
1: It was fine.
2: Like, it all drained pretty quickly, fine. But yeah. Man.
1: Scary. There's this raccoon in Seattle who is shaped like a fuzzy ball. He's gone viral. His name is Jimothy. He has a spinal deformity, so that's why he has the shortened shape. It's almost like he has a head and a middle body.
2: Oh, I saw him.
1: Yeah. So he appears to be healthy, like experts looked at him, but in the community, he's become this local celebrity. They, you know, take videos of him getting in trash and stuff, and he is so adorable. He's like so ugly that he's adorable. And you've probably seen the memes. He's all over social media.
2: He's a little hunchback.
1: Jimothy, I love him. I know.
2: No, he's cool. Yeah, he's got bad arthritis. So I'm
1: no, it's going. A spinal deformity.
2: Oh, that's what I meant. Just one chiropractic visit.
1: No, he has like a shortened spinal cord.
2: I watch a guy, an animal chiropractor guy online. Oof. And his account's called the Animal Cracker.
1: Let's get Jimothy there.
2: Jimothy needs an alignment bad.
1: Yes, he does. Taylor Farms. They say the FDA has apologized after the test they did on their lettuce produced a false positive for the parasite that causes explosive diarrhea. So the FDA had earlier said that they did the investigation and it identified Taylor Farms as a single supplier that was also used by Taco Bell locations in Indiana, Kentucky, Michigan, Ohio, West Virginia. But on Sunday, the FDA and Taylor Farms announced that the testing of the lettuce from that supplier was a false positive. And they say that at this time, they do not have a single positive product.
2: Yeah, so they don't know where it's coming from.
1: We're still just like trying not to eat the lettuce. I mean, you can eat the lettuce. You just need to wash it really well.
2: Yeah, they're going to. I don't know if Taylor Farms has a lawsuit. I mean, think of all that negative publicity. So this is partly why we're saying this right now.
1: No,
2: it's not them. It's not
1: Taylor Farms. I ate a salad over the weekend. I'm fine. So just clean it.
2: Let's get you where you need to go. Here's Denise Johnson.
3: Well, good news. I have no news, so no accidents and no delays this morning. 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Orange barrels got you down? Well, let Metro do the driving. 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I'm Denise Johnson. That's your traffic.
1: Thanks, Denise. We're in the upper 60s this morning. Today will be partly cloudy and our high is 86.
2: We have announced who the 5 winners are of Garth Brooks tickets. They each get a pair of tickets to see Garth in Indianapolis. We did our Tap That Track contest on Friday, all day long with the B105 app. Those winners are posted up on our socials.

0: Jesse and Anna on B105. So we're here in Oakley. Anna, do me a favor real quick and turn around. Look through those trees back there. Do you see there's like a haze?
1: The haze. I know.
0: So, especially in the distance. So that's the wildfire smoke. Yesterday at like 11 or noon, I went out to mow the yard and I'm out there for like maybe 20 minutes and I'm like, something looks weird.
1: I had the thought of, I was like, why does it seem like it's foggy right now? I'm like, oh yeah.
0: Yeah. So then I pulled out my phone, my weather app, and it's like, this is unhealthy. Like, this is like not great. So I only mowed the front yard and went back inside. I'm like, I don't know if I should be out here breathing smoke in. It's another day of that.
1: Last week there were even alerts for it. It started out as pollution in the city, and then they were like, we're good on the pollution now, but the Canadian wildfire smoke, it's not good for you to breathe it in, so stay inside if you have any issues there.
0: Yeah. Yikes. Be careful.

0: Jesse, Anna, and country music. 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
1: Today is National Fortune Cookie Day, and I'm a woman who loves a good fortune teller or a zodiac reading. And I thought, well, wouldn't it be fun if we had our producer, Jake, give us, like, fortunes? But he'll need to use AI because AI just, like, knows everything. So Jesse and myself, we gave Jake our bios that we have written up for work. And Jake, you plugged those into AI and you asked it to give us a fortune to tell us to predict our future, right?
2: Yes. Okay. And they're pretty good. They gave you guys a couple each. You each have three. So who would like to know their fortune first?
1: How about Jesse? Because you don't believe in this stuff, Jesse, right?
3: I don't. And I don't believe in it.
1: This can help.
3: I saw the movie Ghost with Whoopi Goldberg, Oda May, and it's all a scam. But go ahead, Jake.
1: That's right.
2: All right. Your first fortune was consistency built your success. Curiosity will expand it.
3: Oh, yeah.
1: Yes, that's a good one.
3: I agree. I agree. I'm a very curious and consistent person.
1: All right.
3: Thank
2: Next.
3: You.
2: A small break from routine will open a door you didn't know you were ready to walk through.
1: Jesse. But you know what that means.
3: I got to break my routine.
1: Yes, you need
2: Mix
1: to do
2: things
1: something
2: up a little bit.
1: Out of the ordinary. Yeah. Maybe that means you're going to find your wife. Ooh, you haven't found your wife because you're doing the same routine every day. She's not there. You need to break out of it.
2: Well,
1: do something you would never do. All right, what's next?
2: Okay. In a similar vein, even the driest lands yield something when with a little hands-on effort.
3: Well, I'm not looking for dry lands, guys.
1: Your lands are dry.
2: Oh, my lands? Your lands are dry, and a little hands-on effort will
1: help
2: you yield something. So get out there.
3: And get
2: me
3: fertile.
2: People. Yes. That's what it's saying.
1: Water
2: you gotta
1: the crop.
2: Put a little effort.
3: Okay.
2: You gotta put a little effort
1: Grow
2: in.
1: Grow the corn, if you will.
3: Okay. All right. Got it.
2: Yeah. All right. Where's your fortune, Captain? You got this? Okay, all right.
1: All right. What's mine?
2: Anna, you ready? All right.
3: Your crops are fine.
1: My crops are fertile.
2: you better hope not.
1: Next.
2: All right. The best stories are still waiting for you at baggage claim.
1: Yes! See, and that's so funny because I've already been looking at a couple of trips for next year. I've got it's looking like Texas.
2: Oh boy, all right.
1: Gatlinburg in Japan. Right. We'll see.
3: Gatlinburg in Japan.
2: So random. You could not pick two more opposite
1: places. Wow. Yay.
2: All right, here we go.
3: I'm stuck on that. Go ahead.
1: All right.
2: A microphone will take you somewhere your younger self couldn't even imagine.
1: I feel like I'm already... Where? maybe there's something to it. It's not about
2: success,
1: the radio show. Maybe it's about my singing.
2: All right.
1: Hey.
2: Yeah. I don't know if that's it.
1: All right.
2: Your last one. Your wallet treats money like a tourist. Brief visit. No intention of staying.
1: Oof. That didn't predict anything. That just confirmed a fact.
3: I'm really dumb with these. I'm sitting here doing this. Why I'm not talking? I'm trying to figure all of these out. I go,
1: They're
3: what
1: like
3: does that
1: riddles.
3: Mean? It's saying that she's bad at money.
2: My money
1: is like a tourist in my wallet. It's hanging out for a little while. It's going to leave ASAP.
3: Wait, read one of them and then put the words in bed on the end.
2: Even the driest lands yield something with a little hands-on effort in bed.
3: In bed.
2: See?
1: Yes.
3: Thank you, Jake, the fortune teller. Well, something I can predict right now is if you don't name enough things in the 20 seconds that we give you, you will die on Beat the Bear. What's our prize today, Anna?
1: A pair of tickets to see Jason Aldean at Riverbend.
3: Oh, yeah, don't
1: That's August 22nd, so we're about a month away from that. If you can do it, give us a call. Be caller 10, 513-749-B105.
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4: Well, broken down vehicles seem to be the thing this morning. You've got a couple. One southbound 7175. That is just around 12th Street there in Covington on the right shoulder. Another one right around Kyle's on the right shoulder. And then you've got one westbound 275 right around Mineola. I don't see delays in any of those areas so far this morning. Starting to see traffic pick up northbound on 471, mostly in that right lane as you're heading across the Daniel Carter Beard Bridge, exiting off onto Fort Washington Way. 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Orange barrels got you down? Well, let Metro do the driving. 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I'm Denise Johnson. That's your traffic.
1: Thanks, Denise. This morning, we're in the upper 60s. Partly cloudy today, and our high will be 86.
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0: Sandra and Colerain, you are in a play Beat the Bear.
1: Let's go. My heart's a pumping. I'm nervous.
0: Okay, girl. Your heart should be pumping because we're going to release this bear, and he is fast like a cheetah, and he's going to chase after you full speed. You only have 20 seconds to name 10 things from the category we give you. If you survive, we'll reward you with a pair of tickets to see Jason Aldean at Riverbend in about a month. If you die, we will honor you on the radio. Are you ready?
2: Yeah.
3: All right, Alexandra, here we go. Today is Space Exploration Day. Name 10 things that would be hard to do without gravity.
0: Ready, run!
1: Walk, jump, ride a bike, drive a car, swing, oh my goodness. Blinking. Ride a horse, walk a dog.
0: I don't know.
3: I think the image of every one of those is funny to me. The first one I thought of was none of the ones she mentioned, though.
0: What's that?
3: I don't know. Getting freaky.
0: Oh my God, Jesse! that sounds kind of fun to me, but
3: yeah.
0: Here's the sad part of this. Alexandra died, and everything is hard to do without gravity. Literally everything. She could have said eat a burger. She could have said wash your face, take a shower.
3: Yeah. Like,
0: there's nothing that's easy without gravity because we're not used to it.
3: Yeah, you know what's real tough without gravity, Alexandra? Dumping your ashes out.
0: Whoa-wee!
3: Just floating in the air.
0: There goes Grandpa.
3: But just kidding. You weren't cremated. You got buried by the bear.
0: Ugh. No, not even buried. She's in his stomach.
3: Shallow.
0: Oh, my God.
3: We're real off the rails here. I'm so sorry, Alexander. You did not beat the bear, but we'll play again tomorrow around 7:15. Your chance to win Jason Aldean tickets on B105.
4: Well, broken down vehicles seem to be the thing this morning. You've got a couple. One southbound 7175. That is just around 12th Street there in Covington on the right shoulder. Another one right around Kyle's on the right shoulder. And then you've got one westbound 275 right around Mineola. I don't see delays in any of those areas so far this morning. Starting to see traffic pick up northbound on 471, mostly in that right lane as you're heading across the Daniel Carter Beard Bridge, exiting off onto Fort Washington Way. Traffic is brought to you by Metro. Orange barrels got you down? Well, let Metro do the driving. Visit go-metro.com and be worry-free. I'm Denise Johnson. That's your traffic.
0: Thanks, Denise. We're in the upper 60s this morning. Today will be partly cloudy and our high is 86.
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0: the week started. It is time for Give Me a Compliment. And maybe we can hype you up. And if that's the case, try us out. 513-749-B105. I want to compliment my co-host, Anna.
1: Thank you.
0: I'm going to start with an Anna compliment. Anna, you've been really taking work-life balance very seriously over the weekends. And although I don't like that you completely disappear sometimes for entire days at a time, I understand it's you're prioritizing your personal time, and I think that's great. You are way better at it than I am. I want to applaud you for doing
1: Thank you. But I've been answering texts like better.
0: Yeah, once every 24 hours is a little rough for me, but
1: Jess.
0: I know you had the best of intentions. So I just want to say, good job, Anna.
1: Thank you.
0: You're really making us all look bad over here. If you'd like a compliment, let us know. What about you, Allison?
2: Hi. I just wanted to say I love you guys, and you have gotten me through so much the past few weeks. I just had a baby, and it's been tiring.
0: Whoa.
1: Well, congratulations.
0: Congrats on the baby. Boy or girl?
2: Boy.
0: And what's his name?
2: His name is Breck.
0: Spell that for us.
2: B-R-E-C-H-T. Breck.
0: Breck.
1: Oh, that's unique.
0: An original name. Congratulations on the baby. Like, did you ever think you were going to have a kid? Or, like, tell us a little bit about yourself as to, like...
2: I mean, yes, I did, but I think I thought, I was like, oh, it's going to be so easy, and I haven't slept in, like, a week straight, so,
1: yeah,
2: like, more than, you know, it's, like, 2 hours here and 2 hours there, and it's amazing on one hand, but on the other, I'm so tired.
0: We do have a dad here in the studio. Mm-hmm. He's our producer, Jake. Jake, throw her a compliment and tell her, you know, give her perspective as a parent of already two kids.
3: Hey, you are already doing such a great job. It is not easy. You should be proud of yourself. You're a strong, wonderful mom. It is going to get easier. Eventually, they will sleep through the night, and you will be able to get a few hours of sleep again. There will be other problems, but that's down the line.
1: Oh, okay.
0: And full disclosure, Jake's only heard that. He's not at that point yet.
3: Yeah, that's right.
2: Thank you so much, guys.
0: You're so welcome. We've got more compliments next on Give Me a Compliment.
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0: 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What about you, Heather? What's up?
1: Well, I'm a school bus driver, and the kids have just been amazing and very well behaved. So they deserve a compliment.
0: Well, they deserve a compliment. Okay.
1: Yeah.
0: Well, kids are notoriously rowdy. I know because I rode a school bus. We were certain the bus driver never knew that that giant mirror didn't reach all the way back there.
2: Oh, yeah.
0: Are you here to say that that's not true, Heather?
1: We know. We see. We see everything with that mirror.
2: I was the kid in the back of the bus acting up, getting hyper. So first, Heather, before we compliment these kids for being so well-behaved, I do want to compliment you on being a bus driver. I don't know if you realize how much that means to the kids. I will never forget my bus driver, Tracy. She was my favorite of all time. She would always turn on fun music for us and like surprises with candy on holidays. So thank you for what you do. Now for those kids. I want to applaud the kids of your school bus,
0: yes,
2: Heather, for being well-behaved, polite and kind, and minding their manners, even when they think they're not being seen.
1: Oh, thanks, guys. I love my kids. They're just so much fun. I love seeing their smiley faces in the morning and afternoon. They really make my heart just smile in the morning. So they deserve it. And thank you for the compliment, guys.
0: You're so welcome. Those kids are more well-behaved than I was, for sure, on the bus. I was always getting in trouble. That's giving a compliment. And this is Brantley Gilbert. Good.

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1: Guys, I got in touch with the city of New York to see about making one of my absolute bucket list dreams come true.
2: No way.
1: Since I was a little girl watching the ball drop on New Year's Eve.
2: Oh, no way.
1: On TV, I always was like, oh my gosh, I want to go there, but I don't want to be in the crowd. I want to be the people working it. Like, I want to be someone on TV, whatever. So I've been looking it up online, trying to figure out what steps I need to take, if I'm even eligible to be media or press at this event. I found an email from the city of New York, the mayor's office of media and entertainment, the press credentials office, and they said, yes, I can apply. Even though I work outside of New York City, they sent me the application portal and I just have to submit. And of course, I have to get approved, but they say that you should sign up as early as July to try and get in.
2: Hold on. You got me all worked. Okay, hold on. Not to rain on your parade. Okay, so you're excited that you might be able to be the press for New Year's Eve, but you aren't actually the press for
1: Jesse, I got an email from the press credential unit in New York City. Good morning, Anna. Yes, you can apply for a single event press card for the 2027 New Year's Eve ball drop. Jesse, that is exciting. That means I've taken the first step. I literally was freaking out on Friday. I went down the hallway to our managers and was like, and you know what our boss Grover said? That sounds like the worst night of my life.
2: Oh yeah, he's grumpy.
3: I agree wholeheartedly.
2: He's right. No. Although I will say, it's worse if you're like in the crowd, and you're at that gate. You're stuck there the entire time. Yeah. I think that is worse. But
1: I know this would be hard work, like potentially hard work. I don't know.
2: I just thought,
1: what if I get to like interview people? I don't know.
2: I know. I just don't want you to be let down when they're like, never mind.
3: Okay, I'm not gonna go that route. I'm just gonna say it's gonna be miserable.
1: Guys!
2: Anna, I think this is great.
1: Even if this email is all I get...
3: I'm proud of you. That's awesome that you took
1: Anna,
3: those steps.
1: I took the initiative. And you know what? If I don't get in this year, I can try again next year.
3: Yeah.
2: That is awesome.
3: Very proud of you.
2: That is so cool, Anna. That is so cool. Okay, guys, let's hear it for Anna. She might be in the press corps for the New Year's Eve thing in New York City.
1: Yay.
2: Let's hear it for Anna. Woo! That is incredible.
1: Thanks, guys.
2: Let's get you where you need to go. Here's Denise Johnson.
4: You've got to slow down right now. Southbound on 75 from Galbraith on down to Paddock. Northbound 75, things are picking up just north of Mitchell to the lateral. North 71, 75, slow from Buttermilk to the river. And northbound 471, you're hitting your brakes just around Grand Avenue as you're heading into downtown. You got four broken down vehicles in Kentucky, but they're not causing any delays. 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Orange barrels got you down? Well, let Metro do the driving. Visit go-metro.com and be worry-free. I'm Denise Johnson. That's your traffic.
1: Thanks, Denise. This morning, we're in the upper 60s. Partly cloudy today, and our high will be 86.
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17: 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And now, three things you need to know. With Jesse and Anna.
1: 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Injured in an accident? 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Garth Brooks, his tour hasn't even started yet, but it's already making history. In just a minute, I'm going to tell you what happened on Friday after the tickets went on sale. There's at least one person who has passed away after the flash flooding hit the east side on Friday afternoon, and a few more people who were injured. According to the National Weather Service, areas that were hit by the flash flooding experienced around 6 inches of rain in just an hour. Emergency services received about 200 calls in that time frame, and the Cincy Fire Department, they rescued around 40 people from floodwaters. Most of this happened in Oakley, which is right where the radio station is. Jesse, you were around the area at that time?
2: I was at Crunch in Oakley.
1: The gym.
2: The gym. I'd say most of it started, like, the heaviest rain was, like, at 4 p.m. That's when it started. I had to walk to my car. I'm like, great. And I'm totally soaked. I was going to go to Aldi. I didn't go to Aldi. I'm like, I can't go like this. I've never seen so much water on Kennedy Avenue. That was at 4 o'clock. And then it got just crazy from there, where water was shooting up out of the ground in the parking lot here at the radio station. Big Dave.
1: Oh my gosh.
2: Sent me a video. He's like, the water's coming out of the drain. It's supposed to go in.
1: It's insane. We went out driving because we had scheduled a pickup from Findlay Market. So we had to pick it up. Like, that was the only option. And I'm like, I'm not throwing away that money I spent. So I made LaDon go drive me out. He's like, it's a flash flood warning. I'm like, I spent the money. Anna, get in the car.
2: That is a terrible excuse. That's a terrible excuse. I think luckily, you'd be okay.
1: We were safe.
2: I hope your broccoli was great. Or whatever you picked up your seasonings.
1: It was a steak dinner for his birthday. I'm like, I spent money on those steaks.
2: Happy birthday, Mr. May.
1: Mm-hmm. Nobody won the weekend lottery drawings, so they are both huge. Powerball is $544 million. That's tonight. And then Mega Millions is tomorrow night, $707 million. So if you were feeling lucky, go buy a ticket. Jesse waits until it gets in the billions before he'll buy anything.
2: $2 billion.
1: Mm-hmm. So we got some time. Sun comes up. Garth Brooks, Blame It All on My Roots tour hasn't even started yet, but it's breaking records. More than 380,000 fans lined up virtually when tickets went on sale Friday for his first show of the tour, which is in Indianapolis. Also the only location we're aware of at this point. Because of the high demand, Garth is now playing 4 concerts in Indianapolis. August 20th is the new opening night, and then he'll play the 21st.

0: up just north of Mitchell to the lateral. North 71, 75, slow from Buttermilk to the river, and northbound 471. You're hitting your brakes just around Grand Avenue as you're heading into downtown. You got four broken down vehicles in Kentucky, but they're not causing any delays. 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Orange Barrel's got you down? Well, let Metro do the driving. 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I'm Denise Johnson. That's your traffic.
1: Thanks, Denise. We're in the upper 60s this morning. Today will be partly cloudy and our high is 86.
2: Five winners of Garth Brooks tickets from Friday from our ticket window. 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

0: Hey, if you think about your dating disasters that you've been on in the past, you've been on a date and you're like, oh my God, I cannot wait to tell everybody about what happened on this date because it seems
1: multiple times.
0: We have a dating disaster coming up next. The guy's getting ready to tell us a story about how he went on a date and the girl he was on a date with, a body part, landed in his food.
1: Yes, that's a good way to put it.
0: I was like, don't. What is it? Find out what part it was next after Luke Combs.

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2: We love these dating disasters. Remember, if something's happened to you in the past, call us and tell us exactly what happened on your date. 513-749-B105, and we might feature you on the show. What happened on your date, man?
3: So, I was at an Italian restaurant. She sneezed really hard, and her tooth came out, and it went right in to my food.
2: And do your spaghetti?
4: Wow, how did her teeth fly out? Was it like a fake tooth? Or like it was like loose and
2: rotted?
4: The
2: whole tooth? The whole grill?
3: Yeah, the whole grill, pretty much. It was like, so Anna, so you know how you sneeze like really hard? It was like
4: yes.
3: That. And it went flying into my food. So we drove separate, and I left. Like, I couldn't even, I just left. I couldn't do it. You know, and so when you go to Walmart, you know those little teeth that like jump up and down.
2: Yeah, the chatter teeth, like the Joker would use.
3: Yes, that's what I think about when I go to Walmart now. When I see those little things,
2: oh, lined up teeth. No. Wait.
4: Was it like fake? Like, was it like dentures? Like, what was it?
3: Yeah, they were the fake denture ones.
4: Oh, so wait, no.
2: What does she say to them? I'm like, excuse me, can you give me my teeth back?
3: Yeah, I went to the bathroom and I kind of left. I kind of left her hanging.
4: Oh,
2: wait, so
4: I
2: you went to the bathroom
4: bad.
2: And bailed? Is she? Did you ever hear from her again?
3: Nope.
2: Yeah, I'm not surprised.
4: She probably didn't want to be there either. She forgot to glue them in, girl. Come on.
2: Come on, girl. you gotta get that glue.
4: Oof. That's a good one, Andrew.
2: Wait. How old was this woman?
3: She was in her 25.
2: That is truly shocking. At least she was at an age where you didn't expect it. You know what I mean? So I could see why that would be shocking.
3: Amen, brother.
2: Oh, man, you hear these stories. It does make you feel better, doesn't it?
4: Yes.
2: A little bit?
4: Yeah.
2: Like, oops, something slipped down.
4: Yeah. I feel bad for her. That's just awful.
2: Anna, did you ever go on a date with somebody? Or actually, let's bring our producer, Jake, in. Jake's got some, Jake's a married man now, happily married. But Jake, you've got some dating experience from the past. Did you ever go on a date with a girl when you walked in and saw her and instantly were like, oh, that is not as advertised?
5: Yeah. There was one girl, very short story. I realized when I got to the date that I'd never seen her smile fully. And I was like,
2: can she smile fully?
5: Yes. Very lovely girl, but she had a Michael Strahan smile where it's just like a giant gap that you could drive a freaking truck through.
4: I'm not gonna.
5: And she looked great, but I was just like, I didn't expect it.
4: I feel like that can be cute on some people though. Like, I've literally like been attracted to that sometimes.
2: Well, I'll say this. I'm on dating apps.
4: Yeah.
2: If you don't show your teeth, if you don't smile, you do that like closed mouth grin. I think there's a reason for that.
5: I think there should be like standard, like you must have these, like almost like a mugshot. Like, here's me with my teeth, and like that's what people say.
2: Like verification for the app.
5: Yes.
2: Yeah. You can't get verified unless we. I need to see all those teeth. Yes. All
4: and
2: of
4: lay
2: them.
4: Off the filters.
5: Yes.
4: Because what does your skin really look like? Yeah.
2: Oh yeah. Yeah yeah. Ugh. Get the cloud effects out of the background.
4: Yeah,
2: I can tell something's not right. Again, if you've got a dating disaster, let us know. We'd love to talk to you. 513-749-B105. Let's get you where you need to go with Denise.
6: Still seeing some slow traffic northbound 71, 75 right around Dixie Highway, continuing towards the river. Northbound 471, still around Memorial, heading into downtown, and south 75 right at the Ronald Reagan Merge. Also have a little bit of a slowdown northbound on 71. Looks like you're starting out right around Kennedy, continuing up just past Red Bank. 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Orange barrels got you down? Well, let Metro do the driving. 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I'm Denise Johnson. That's your traffic.
4: Thanks, Denise. This morning, we're in the upper 60s. Partly cloudy today, and our high will be 86.
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0: B105 with Jesse and Anna, 90s country star, also some songs to the 2000s, Terry Clark. I apologized to her on a recent round of Name That 90s Country.
1: Yeah.
0: She sent me a direct message after she saw it because she knows I keep messing her name up on that game.
1: Oh my gosh.
0: I'll read her message next. I got that.

0: Jesse and Anna.
1: On B105. In the morning,
2: wake up, y'all. Good morning. It's Jesse and Anna. On a recent round of Name That 90s Country in 1 Second, which we do on Friday mornings, I again screwed up guessing a song that is Terry Clark. Now, Terry Clark had a bunch of hits in the 90s. Girls Lie Too. Better Things to Do. Just some massive hits. She's still out touring. Here's how this all went. Terry Clark, I Want to Do It All. Final answer. Girls Lie Too.
1: Jesse.
2: I'm sorry, Terry Clark. I don't know if I've ever gotten one of your songs correct. I'm really sorry. Terry saw the video. She has sent a direct message.
1: Oh, no.
2: Do you know about this yet?
1: No. All I know is she sent you a message. I don't know what she said.
2: Okay. Well, Terry said, to be fair, Girls Lie Too was not in the 90s. It was 2004. I think you got confused about what decade you were in. Laughy face. She's taking it with good humor. So I wrote back and said, ha ha, that was the problem. Phew, I feel better. Thanks, Terry. I'll set the record straight this week. So my apologies to Terry. And by the way, the reason we do that, we play songs that aren't in the 90s, is because we don't want to run out of all of our 90s songs.
3: That's true.
1: Yes. And so we do... We go in the early 2000s and the late 80s.
3: It's like the spirit of the 90s. If there's a song that's maybe in early 2000s that has the spirit of a 90s country song like that one.
1: Like Terry.
3: Yeah,
1: yes.
3: I think her music.
1: Yeah, her music is very 90s country spirit.
2: By the way, Terry Clark is going to be at Lori's Roadhouse December 12th. And I'm thinking maybe, just maybe, it's worth reaching out to be like, hey, maybe I just do an all Terry edition on stage and redeem myself in front of people.
1: You better study and be listening to her music. You don't want to get up there at her show.
2: Honestly, she scares me a little bit. I bet Terry could hurt me.
3: She could hurt you.
2: She's way more country than I am.
1: Yeah, so we'll see about that. Maybe we can say hi. You need to start listening to Terry.
2: I'm the biggest Terry Clark fan you've ever met.
1: I don't want to be up there with you if you're embarrassed.
2: Again, my apologies to Terry Clark. We'll have a brand new round of Name That 90s Country in 1 Second coming up this Friday. I'd be shocked if a Terry Clark song didn't show up there. Jake's very clever like that. Let's get you where you need to go. Here's Denise.
4: Really, right now you're looking pretty good. You just have a little bit of slow traffic southbound on 75 from Union Center to 275. Then you're hitting your brakes again from Galbraith down to Paddock. You do have another broken down vehicle now, northbound on 71. It's on the right shoulder just around Edmondson. 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Orange Barrel's got you down? Well, let Metro do the driving. Visit go-metro.com and be worry-free. I'm Denise Johnson. That's your traffic.
1: Thanks, Denise. We're in the upper 60s this morning. Today will be partly cloudy and our high is 86.
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0: We have a brand new truth jar coming up next on B105. Anna, I pulled your question out. This is what you'll answer. What is something false that you used to believe?
1: At one point, I believed I could perform a spell like a witch, and I tried it.
0: Oh, no. God. Oh, God. All right. I want to hear what the spell was for. Next. Summertime.

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1: Here comes our Truth Jar. We do this a couple different times a morning to see if the other person will answer the question honestly. And I already gave you a heads up on what your question is today, which is, what is something false that you used to believe?
2: Yeah, and I used to believe that I could perform a spell, like a witch. Do you guys remember the movie, Jesse? This was probably past you. It came out in, I think, the year 2000, Disney, Life Size.
1: No.
2: It was with Tyra Banks and Lindsay Lohan.
3: Yes.
2: And Lindsay Lohan accidentally brings her Barbie, like, turns into, like, a real person who is Tyra Banks. Okay, so in the movie,
3: okay,
2: there's a part where Lindsay Lohan, she's trying to bring her mom back to life. So she her mom died. She was trying to, she finds this spell book, and it's like, use your mother's hairbrush that still has like your mom's hair in it. And then like you do something, you perform a spell and like your mom will come back to life. Well, she accidentally brushed her doll's hair with it as well. So it brought her Barbie doll to life instead of her mom. And so I'm watching this movie. I'm like, dude. It is time.
1: Your imagination's running wild.
2: I'm like, think of the toys that I could bring to life. So I take my hairbrush that's like filled with my hair from brushing my, and I brush some, I've got some dolls. I did a couple stuffed animals and I tried to like recreate the spell, which I couldn't tell you what the words were at this point, but It was like, you know, I turned out the lights in my bedroom and made it all dark and I'm like, this is it. And then I set them off to the side so when they came to life, they wouldn't be just in the pile of my other toys. Like I wanted them to have space, you know?
1: Uh-huh.
2: And I left the room and I thought, I'll come back probably later today from school and they're going to be definitely hanging out.
1: Sure.
2: And nothing happened, and I thought perhaps I just did the spell wrong. Like, I fully believed that my toys were alive. They just didn't want me to know. So sometimes I'd even go to them like, hey, guys, I'm safe. You can tell me. Like, I'm not going to tell anybody. It's
1: guys,
2: all right.
1: Between me and you. You're combining movies here, by the way.
2: Toy Story? Like Toy Story
1: and, yeah, this is very Toy Story.
2: Well, think about the early 2000s. There were a lot of movies with toys coming to life. Hmm. So I'm a young girl. I'm like, this has got to be real.
3: You 100% were like, this is going to work.
2: Oh, yes, absolutely. In the year 2000, I was, how old was I? Can somebody tell me?
1: How old? Six, Anna. Six. Why do I always have to tell you how old you are?
2: You're definitely, I was 6 years
1: old. Six. Good. You were born in 1994.
2: Okay. Thank you.
1: Put that on your computer screen.
2: So there we go. So I was 6 years old. So yes, I'm a kid. Like I fully.
1: Yeah, no, that makes sense.
2: And for years I went on this way. But yeah, no spells worked. So
1: imagine. Have you ever seen the movie Indian in the Cupboard?
3: I love that movie.
2: Yes, it's been so long though. And the toys came to life.
1: The toy. Well, yes. It and like, it's also. It's heartbreaking at one point because like bad things happen.
2: Yes.
1: And it feels, I don't think they could make that movie now, honestly.
2: Probably not.
1: It's pretty stereotypical.
2: Yes.
1: But
2: what about The Borrowers? Did you guys ever watch that? Tiny people that live in your house and have a community like in your floorboards and they steal stuff from you. So if you're ever missing a sock or something goes missing at your house, it's The Borrowers that took it.
1: Interesting.
2: So I was I'm like, this is things are not as they appear.
3: Okay.
1: Wow. The power of the imagination.
2: Yeah.
1: Wow. Thank you, Anna. And that is our Truth Jar.
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4: Really, right now you're looking pretty good. You just have a little bit of slow traffic southbound on 75 from Union Center to 275. Then you're hitting your brakes again from Galbraith down to Paddock. You do have another broken down vehicle now northbound on 71. It's on the right shoulder just around Edmondson. 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Orange Barrel's got you down? Well, let Metro do the driving. 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I'm Denise Johnson. That's your traffic.
2: Thanks, Denise. This morning, we're in the upper 60s. Partly cloudy today, and our high will be 86.
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on B105. It's summertime, so I'm out in the sun. I'm trying to get a tan, soaking it up. 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

0: B105 with Jesse and Anna. John Matarese from Channel 9 is in here, and he's going to answer a question that I know that's on Anna's mind. Anna, as a lettuce connoisseur.
1: Oh, yes. I need to know. I've been dying to know.
0: John, where can Anna get safe lettuce?
2: Safe lettuce so she doesn't get the diarrhea lettuce.
1: Everybody
2: is worried about. No one knows where it comes from, because at first they thought Taco Bell, and then people say, I'm not going to eat there. And then they said, wait a minute, it's not Taco Bell. Then they thought it was this Taylor Farms lettuce, and then it's like, no, it's not Taylor Farms.
1: Yeah.
2: It's somewhere else. What they're thinking is it's lettuce that comes in from Mexico, it's shredded, it's shipped all over the country, and then is a bacteria with it, and you get this. So the thing is that the nutritionists are saying, buy local, go to a farmer's market. Right now it's getting into peak lettuce season. You buy locally grown lettuce, you're not going to have a problem, because this is all in the lettuce that's coming in from south of the border. So they say, buy local lettuce, and you go to a farmer's market, fresh head leaf, green leaf lettuce, red leaf lettuce, iceberg lettuce, all those yummy lettuces, buy them that way. And here's something that mom used to do, and it might be a good idea. Buy a whole head of iceberg lettuce, the big head that's wrapped up. Take like the outer three layers off and then rinse it. My mom always did that when I was a kid, because they say that no parasite can get inside it, because it's like, wrapped as it grows.
1: Yeah.
2: So you peel it, and then whatever is inside, it's kind of like that wedge lettuce salad. Whatever's inside is safe, because nothing gets in it.
1: Yeah, that's good. That's actually what I do. So I think that's why I've been safe, because I eat a lot of salads. Yeah. And over the weekend, we went to Findlay Market and got some produce.
2: Perfect.
1: And
2: that's the thing to do.
1: Yeah, and it was delicious.
2: Yeah, and you're getting locally grown in Ohio and Kentucky.
1: Oh. Yeah.
2: And that way you don't get the problem, and you don't waste your money.
0: And don't waste your time on the toilet.
2: All right.
0: Thanks, John.
1: Thanks.

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2: Here's some shows you can look forward to this summer. Chris

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0: Jesse and Anna on B105. We've got some tickets for you to go to the Cincinnati Zoo to see the elephants. Anna, explain how elephant censorship works.
1: We have a clip of a country song, and then at some point during the song, an elephant is just going to stampede through it, and some of the words will be missing. And if you can call in and tell us what word or words are missing from the song, you win 4 tickets to the zoo.
0: Okay, here you go. Listen carefully.

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1: Yeah.
0: 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Tell us what word or words are missing from that song, and you're going to the Cincinnati Zoo.

0: 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We are Jesse and Anna. And who is this?
1: Marcia.
0: Marcia, welcome to Elephant Censorship and your chance to win 4 tickets to go check out the brand new elephant trek at the Cincinnati Zoo. I'm going to play a clip from a song. You're going to hear an elephant blow its trumpet right over one of the words. And you got to tell us what the word is, okay?
1: Okay.
0: All right, here you go.

0: Marcia, what's the word?
1: Spit.
0: That is correct.
2: Yes.
0: I paused because the album version is actually a little different.
2: Oh,
0: he does not say spit. I don't know if you knew that, Anna.
2: Oh, I did not.
0: He says a curse word.
2: Oh,
0: yes.
2: My gosh.
0: Yeah. Here is what it sounded like without the elephant.
3: Chew the back, chew the back, chew the back, spit.
0: Actually, I'm wrong. He says that curse word in a different part of the chorus, but he
2: does. I was gonna say, that would be an interesting line.
0: Yes, he does.
2: Okay.
0: Hey, well, congratulations, you won.
1: Thank you very much.
2: You're welcome. You just got 4 tickets to the Cincinnati Zoo.
1: Great. That's wonderful.
0: Yeah, you're going to love it. Go check out the brand new Elephant Trek, and we'll have another round of Elephant Censorship tomorrow around 9:20 on B105.

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0: Hey, it's Jesse and Anna. It is time for In Case You Didn't Know, where we pick up the leftovers, things we never got to, or things we want to bring back up. I went and saw The Odyssey, Christopher Nolan's The Odyssey, this movie, which is based on Homer's Odyssey. It is so good, especially for a three-hour movie. I gave it a 9 out of 10. It is epic. It's an epic movie. Matt Damon's in the starring role. And I don't know. I didn't know the story all that well, but I will just say it really, you don't need to. You'll learn it in this movie. It was all filmed in IMAX. He doesn't do CGI, Christopher Nolan, so any character that's on the screen was really there, even if it's 1,000 people fighting in a war scene. Oh, there was 1,000 extras.
1: Oh, wow.
0: So, yeah, and critics have given it a 97% positive rating on Rotten Tomatoes, which is really, really high. So go see it. The Odyssey, it's out now.
1: Oof, a little long for me. In case you didn't know, I think we're making our first friends at our apartment. My boyfriend, LaDon, and I, he ran into a guy who lives next door to us, and they exchanged numbers. Then I found out the guy has a girlfriend that lives there too. She was just out of town. So we ran into him at the pool, and I was like, you know what the best thing about... Usually I'm like, I don't want to make too many friends where I live because sometimes you just want to be left alone. But the cool thing about apartment friends is you don't have to host them. It's, hey, we're going out to the pool. You guys can meet us there if you want. Like, all right, we're done swimming, so we'll catch you guys later.
0: Ooh,
1: you,
0: I do
1: there's
0: like that.
1: No, like... It's not, oh, you're over my house and now I have to entertain you. It's just, let's meet up and then we're done.
0: It's kind of like meeting up at a hotel. Hey, we'll meet you at the bar. We'll meet you over at the...
1: Yeah, it's casual. So I'm like, yeah, this is nice. And it's a couple, so it's perfect. I'm excited.
0: Yeah, I don't have that. I live in a real neighborhood, so if I make friends with people, I just got to like... I'll see you on the sidewalk, I guess. Have a great rest of your day. We will talk to you tomorrow.
1: See ya.

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105. Grover, good morning. Hope you had a great weekend. And congratulations to our five winners for those Garth Brooks tickets for our Tap That Track on Friday. 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And good luck.

sun continues around these parts, that is for sure. Mostly sunny with a high today about 89, partly cloudy 71 tomorrow. Tomorrow, showers and thunderstorms, mainly in the afternoon, high at about 89. But yeah, we're definitely getting rained on. 90% chance of rain, they're saying.

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Man, oh man, the Odyssey earned back its budget in just 2 days thanks to their smash opening. The Odyssey earned $264.1 million worldwide in its opening weekend, and the reviews are definitely helping. 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

Well, just like that, we got another Tap That Track set and ready to go for this Friday. You want to go see Chris Stapleton and Lainey Wilson? We got your tickets anytime we play Chris or Lainey. Coming up this Friday morning, starting at 6 a.m., you could be one of five winners for tickets to the show. Only with B105 and Kane Brown. Hey.

New Lanny Wilson with John Mayer on guitar, B105. And remember, when you hear that all day Friday or any Lanny Wilson or Chris Stapleton song, you're tapping the track on the B105 app to win one of those five pairs of tickets to see Chris and Lanny in concert, Cincinnati, August 1st.

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Keith Urban, perfect song for this time of year. Long, hot summer, and that's what we got today. Sunny, mostly sunny, 89, 71 tonight. Now, rain, yep, it is coming tomorrow. Showers and thunderstorms, mainly in the afternoon. 90% chance of rain and a high tomorrow.

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Yeah, did you hear about this? The FDA said a sample of lettuce from Taylor Farms produced a false positive for the explosive diarrhea-causing parasite. They said as of July 19th, yesterday, there are no

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That is Thompson Square, song written by David Lee Murphy. Are You Gonna Kiss Me or Not? Taking off the jukebox lunch. Let's go with some throwback country, shall we? And your chance to win tickets for Chris Stapleton and Lainey Wilson coming to Paycor August 1st. I got those to win a little bit later on this hour.

Well, I hope you wake up every morning with Jesse and Ann on B105. And here's another great reason. How about winning your family 4 tickets to our Cincinnati Zoo to check out the new Elephant Trek? Well, tomorrow morning, they're going to play Elephant Censorship again, a clip of one of your favorite songs with an elephant sounding its trunk right in the middle that will disrupt the lyrics. If you can identify the lyrics, you're going to win.

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The Jukebox Lunch. My name is Grover. Well, the World Cup is over and more than $1.2 billion was traded on Kalshi just on the one question, who would win the World Cup? Well, you know who the big winner was? Us, ladies and gentlemen, the U.S. of A. They're saying the World Cup generated about $20 billion in economic activity, mostly with restaurants, bars, and hotels. Ain't it?

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Hang

Luke Combs is going to be his next number one, no doubt about it. It's Be By You on B105. Grover, getting us through our Monday. Let's make it a little easier. 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If you're my 10th caller now, 749-B105. Let's go. Caller 10's a winner. You.

0: We got a hot ticket here, don't we?
1: Yes, we do. Oh my gosh. Tennessee Whiskey is my song.
0: You'll be able to see him sing it live, sweetie. You're a winner.
1: Oh my gosh, Griver, I am so happy. Thank you so much.
0: You are so welcome. Now, what is your name?
1: Griver, my name is Shauna Hess.
0: All right, Shauna, it's Chris Stapleton and Lainey Wilson, August 1st with B105 at Paycor Stadium. Way to go.
1: Thank you so much. I'm getting my picture taken with B105 and Big Dave.
0: Yeah, and you know what? We got these Chris Stapleton and Lainey Wilson tickets every day this week on the Jukebox Lunch.

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Hank Brown on B105. Grover on a mostly sunny, summery Monday. High of 89, 71 tonight. Tomorrow, yeah, showers and thunderstorms, mainly in the afternoon, and a high of 89.

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Shaboozy and Jelly Roll on B105 and Amen. And speaking of Jelly Roll, his divorce is now finalized. He says, quote, nobody cheated on nobody. His friends say he's focusing on his tour, his health. He's in a good place. There was never any desire to drag the divorce out. They both wanted to handle the divorce with respect for one another. Here's Ella Langley now in Choosing Texas. Just

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Boy, they just made back their budget in 2 days globally. A smash, better than expected opening. The Odyssey earned worldwide $264.1 million in just its opening weekend. Now, like they say, it's all gravy all the way to the bank. 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

105, Grover, a little bit after 2. Elephant censorship. It's back again tomorrow morning with Jesse and Anna. It's your chance to win the family 4 tickets to our Cincinnati Zoo to check out the new elephant trek. They'll play one of your favorite songs, and in the middle of it, you're going to hear an elephant sounding its trunk, interrupting the lyrics. If you can identify those missing lyrics, you win the 4 tickets tomorrow morning, Jesse and Anna on B1.

What's up, y'all? It's your boy Jelly Roll on the one and only B105 Cincinnati. Let's go, baby!

Well, the World Cup is history. They say more than 1.2 billion worldwide was traded on Kalshi. That is just on yesterday's game. That is unbelievable. But you know who the big, big, big winner was? Us, ladies and gentlemen, the U.S. of A. Saying the World Cup generated about 20 billion in economic activity, with restaurants, bars, and hotels the big winners.

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B105, let's enjoy a nice sunny one today, because tomorrow's a whole different story. 89 today, partly cloudy, 71 tonight. All right, tomorrow, yeah, it's going to rain. Not a washout, but we definitely going to get rain. Showers and thunderstorms, saying mainly in the afternoon. And again, tomorrow, 89 with Bailey Zimmerman's Chevy.

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Well, with the story in the news all last week, and still, for that explosive diarrhea, it ain't the world on fire, if you know what I mean. But here's a big swing and a miss, a big oops from the FDA. Yeah, they said that sample of lettuce from the Taylor Farms. Boy, how pissed are you if you run Taylor Farms? It was a false positive for the explosive diarrhea-causing parasite. It wasn't there. They said as of yesterday, there are no confirmed positive sample results. I mean, Taco Bell and KFC, they're all pulling the lettuce from the stores, and it was

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1: Big Dave here with my pal Tim Clanky from Big Red Appliance and Mattress in Florence and Milford. And Tim, I didn't think you were going to make it in for the recording today because you're this big TV star now, but for a very unfortunate reason.
14: Yeah, I was on pretty much all the news stations when the tornado hit the Florence location.
1: And luckily, the damage wasn't as bad as it could have been.
14: That's correct. Nobody was there, so everyone was safe. There was some damage, but the community rallied around us, really helped us get back on our feet. You know, that's what we do for people, so it was good to see that come back.
1: Oh, and there for a while at the Florence location, you were Big Red Appliance and M, because the tornado took out a lot of your sign.
14: That's correct. And we are back open. We'll get the mattresses fixed on the back. But, yeah, we are open currently.
1: Yeah, you got mattresses not on the sign, but you got them in the showroom ready to sell.
14: That's correct. And we'll have news coming for a re-grand opening with a pretty cool event.
1: Oh, would you say that this news is going to blow us away?
14: It just might. Stay tuned. We'll have all the details next week.
1: That's Big Red Appliance and M in Florence.
14: And mattresses in Milford.
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Talk about insane. My Friday afternoon show here with all the flash flooding pretty much concentrated right around our B105 studios, and thoughts and prayers out for everybody who was impacted by that. They're saying over or almost 6 inches of rain fell in the Oakley and this Hyde Park and Norwood areas that afternoon. And my goodness, what a difference a weekend makes, because right now it's just very nice out there. We got let's just say sunshine in 85, cloudy down to 73 tonight. Widespread rain and storms, though, come back tomorrow with those heavy downpours possible. And I don't know about you, but I'd like to see some of the city guys out maybe cleaning out some of those storm drains today on the road. That's just me. Like I said, 85 right now at the B.

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B105 and Lainey Wilson. She's going to bring that heart like a truck here in just a couple of weeks. August 1st, Saturday at Paycor Stadium, along with Chris Stapleton. Going to be a great time, no doubt about it. Of course, we're going to be doing some stuff all day long down there at the bank, so make plans accordingly. But hey, if you don't have tickets yet, you might have a chance at winning a pair all this week with the large one, Grover Collins, and his Jukebox Lunch. So make sure you're tuning in between noon and one every weekday here on B105. In the meantime, how about some new one from Luke Combs? This is Be By You.

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1: In the next confession call, we'll get an update from Tommy, the guy who bought a car even though his wife said not to do it. And now he might not just be in trouble with his wife, but with the law as well.
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0: friends.
1: Another guy I dated, I called her about. I was like, I'm seeing a new guy. He doesn't have a job right now. There is a slight chance he's a drug addict. Small possibility he's also homeless, because he's been staying with me for about 4 days. Doesn't look like he's making much progress and leaving anytime soon. And she just goes, but he likes you? I was like, Mom, what happened to know your worth, honey? She always said, know your worth. And she was like, that was when you were younger. You were worth a lot more back then.
2: Erica Rhodes on B105. And if you like Erica, I mean, she's all over social media right now. She's actually coming to town here. She's going to be at the Commonwealth Comedy Club in Dayton, Kentucky, this coming Friday and Saturday. So I highly recommend checking her out if you want some laughs. Right now, it's a brand new one from Brantley Gilbert. This is Good Damn on B105. You

0: B105, that's a brand new one from Brantley Gilbert. Of course, Brantley, along with hot newcomer John Morgan, are going to be doing an October 16th show. That's a Friday night at PNC Pavilion over at River Bend. And I've got your chance to win tickets all this week playing the final flush here on B105. So make sure you're here then. Right now, it's Monday afternoon, and you know what I need? Something great about your weekend. I will start. You know, last week I told you about how my son Darren and I spent a good chunk of last weekend making a beer dye table for my daughter Dara, who's beginning her fourth year at Xavier. Dara's birthday, 21st birthday, was Saturday, and that's what she had asked me to make for her. She said, this is what you can get me for my birthday. Build us a beer dye table. She lives a house over there by Xavier with about six other girls. Yes, it's for beer drinking games. Of course it is. They're in college. So did it and got it all painted up except for the top, because the girls want to put their own designs on the top of it. But I did put a lot of primer on that. So my son Darren and I, on Saturday morning, the day of her birthday, loaded it up into my truck and hauled it over to her house right by the campus there. So that was my something great about the weekend. And yes, on her 21st birthday, they had a bunch of people over and it got used on its first day. And I went over there today to add another hook to attach the tarp to, because one had broken in the move. And yes, it's still standing. Sturdy craftsmanship right there. So that's my something great about the weekend. Now I want to hear yours, 749-B105 or through the app. And if you've never done this before, please do. I love hearing from different folks, so bring them right now. In the meantime, getting you where you need to go, Denise Johnson, hey there.
1: Well, we've got an accident we've been dealing with northbound on 75 right at Galbraith, and that has traffic backed up right now all the way back to just around Mitchell in that northbound direction. You also have some slow traffic south 75 through the Lachlan split. Then you're hitting your brakes again right around Freeman as you're heading across the river into Kentucky. You do have an accident if you're heading westbound on Fort Washington Way. It is on the ramp there at 75. So traffic's just a little backed up there right downtown. Traffic is brought to you by St. Elizabeth. 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I'm Denise Johnson. That's your traffic.
0: Thank you, Denise. Cloudy 73 tonight. Widespread rain and storms with a heavy downpours possible tomorrow, 85. Right now, cloudy, a little bit partly cloudy, but hazy from that wildfire smoke, 85 here at the B. I tell you, though, this morning being down into the mid-60s, I shut off the AC for a bit and threw open a couple of windows. There's something great about my Monday morning, yeah?
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0: Big Dave here with my pal Tim Clankey from Big Red Appliance and Mattress in Florence and Milford. And Tim, I didn't think you were going to make it in for the recording today because you're this big TV star now, but for a very unfortunate reason.
13: Yeah, I was on pretty much all the news stations when the tornado hit the Florence location.
0: And luckily, the damage wasn't as bad as it could have been.
13: That's correct. Nobody was there, so everyone was safe. There was some damage, but the community rallied around us, really helped us get back on our feet. You know, that's what we do for people, so it was good to see that come back.
0: Oh, and there for a while at the Florence location, you were Big Red Appliance and M, because the tornado took out a lot of your sign.
13: That's correct. And we are back open. We'll get the mattresses fixed on the back. But yeah, we are open currently.
0: Yeah, you got mattresses not on the sign, but you got them in the showroom ready to sell.
13: That's correct. And we'll have news coming for a re-grand opening with a pretty cool event.
0: Oh, would you say that this news is going to blow us away?
13: It just might. Stay tuned. We'll have all the details next week.
0: That's Big Red Appliance and M in Florence.
13: And mattresses in Milford.
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0: B105 Big Dave Afternoon Show, Morgan Wallen, and don't we? And don't we always do something great about your weekend in the 3 o'clock hour of my Monday show? We sure do. And Denise from Independence KY is going to get us started. Girl, tell me something great about your weekend.
1: I applied for an apartment in Fort Wright and I got approved.
0: Oh, yay. We're going to practically be neighbors. I live in Fort Mitchell.
1: I know. That's why I had to tell you.
0: So where is your apartment over there?
1: It's going to be at Wright's Point.
0: Oh, very nice place. Just up the road from Walt's Hitching Post.
1: Oh, yeah.
0: You're already making plans, aren't you?
1: I'm just glad it's closer to my job.
0: Oh, good for you. Well, thanks for sharing today and congrats on the new digs.
1: Thank you.
0: Okay, Matt, tell me something great about your weekend, buddy.
2: Me and my wife had a date day, got some pictures taken, and she put on her wedding dress again. And it still fits 5 years later.
0: Buddy, you got to be careful saying that, but I guess maybe that's a compliment?
2: It is a compliment. She's had 2 kids since then.
0: Okay, now the big question for you, Matt, is did you wear what you wore on your wedding day?
2: Well, that was a rental, so I wasn't able to get that back.
0: But would it fit?
2: I think so.
0: Yeah, that was a pretty long. That was many beers ago, wasn't it?
2: There's a lot more forgiving in a suit than there is in a wedding dress, though.
0: You got the stretch waistband, didn't you?
2: Yeah, exactly.
0: All right, well, congrats, brother. That's fun, and thanks for sharing, Matt.
2: Yep.
0: Andrew, what you got?
3: We went to Fuji Steakhouse Friday for my son's birthday, and then Sunday we took the boys out to the movies and saw the new Minions movie.
0: Oh, how was the Minions movie?
3: It was good. It was funny.
0: How was the Fuji Steakhouse, though? Did they sing him happy birthday?
3: They did.
0: Did he hate it?
3: No, he actually laughed.
0: See, some kids love that. Some kids hate it. Well, thanks for sharing, Andrew. Appreciate it.
3: Thank you, sir.
0: And coming through the B105 app, Casey says, got to see Vince Gill at the Taft Theater on Friday. Oh, man, that was a great show. It sold out so quick, man. Wow, I'm glad you got tickets to it. Nate says, something great from my weekend was my youngest daughter, Presley, turned 6 Saturday and got to have her friends over for a party and a water balloon fight. Oh, my gosh. I can literally hear the screams of those girls just by reading that. I love it. Keep them coming, 749-B105 or through the app. Something great about your weekend right now. It's Florida Georgia Line on the

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0: B105 Big Dave Afternoon Show, and wrapping up, tell me something great about your weekend. Got a few coming through the B105 app here. C.T. Bowen says, my son Oliver won state champion for his invention at COSI on Saturday for agriculture. That's very cool. Way to go, Oliver. Heidi says, went to Upland, Indiana to celebrate my niece's 10th birthday and made a pit stop at Uranus. LOL. Good old Indiana humor there. I love it. Laura Cook says, saw Rodney Carrington at Turfway on Saturday and found out his son is married to Alan Jackson's daughter and they just had a baby this month. Of course, he had to make a joke about not being as famous as Alan Jackson, but it was fun. I tell you, Rodney Carrington is great on my show back in Nashville years and years ago. He used to stop by all the time whenever he was doing stand-up in town. Very cool guy, but I had no idea he's married to Alan Jackson's daughter. Very cool. All right, let's grab a couple more here and wrap it up at 749-B105. Madison, tell me something great about your weekend.
1: So Sunday, we took my mom out to celebrate her late birthday.
0: And where did you take her?
1: We took her to Texas Roadhouse.
0: Oh, my gosh. It's always a good time there. How many of the rolls did old mom eat there that day?
1: I'd say about two.
0: She's got more willpower than me then. What's her name?
1: Amanda.
0: Well, happy belated birthday to Amanda.
1: Thank you.
0: All right. Take care, Madison.
1: You too.
0: Okay, Emily, tell me something great about your weekend.
2: Okay, I'm 85 years old, and I celebrated my sister's birthday with her Saturday and Sunday, and she was 83. Her name was Sandra Calvis.
0: Well, it still is, isn't it?
2: Oh, yes.
0: Well, you said was. I was like, did something horrible happen at the birthday party?
2: No, I was saying happy birthday to her, and she cussed us out.
0: Let me tell you something, Emily. I can't wait until I'm old enough to do that and get away with it.
2: Oh, well, see, I am old enough, but I don't do it. I'm too nice.
0: God bless you. Have a great night, sweetheart.
2: Okay, thank you.
0: All right, thanks to everybody today for telling us something great about your weekend right now. Getting you where you need to go, Denise Johnson, she can do that.
3: You got a couple of accidents right now. One southbound on 71, right around 275. I don't see any big delays there, but just a heads up. And then you've got another accident westbound on 50 at Cooper, and one westbound on Fort Washington Way at the ramp there to southbound 71-75. I do see some slow traffic southbound on 71 from Redding as you're heading towards the Brent Spence. You've got slow traffic north 71 between the lateral and Red Bank. South 75 slow from Shepherd to Paddock, and then right around Ezra Charles into Kentucky. North 75, you're hitting your brakes just around the lateral, continuing up towards Paddock. And it looks like you have another accident that just popped up on Colerain at Dry Ridge. 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I'm Denise Johnson. That's your traffic.
0: Thank you, Denise. Cloudy and up tonight, down to 73. Widespread rain and storms tomorrow with heavy downpours possible. 85 right now. Yeah, well, let's just say it's hazy, and that's partly due to the clouds moving in and the wildfire smoke that's still coming down from those Canadian wildfires. Right now, 85 at the B.
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B105 and Eric Church, the Chief, Big Dave, with you getting to the 4 o'clock hour on your Monday afternoon. Get a little more sunshine here. Let's continue to brighten days with the dad joke of the day. I'm looking for you right now, 749-B105. You don't have to be a dad, but you got to bring the joke, please. If you've never done it before, give it a shake. Come on, like I said, 749-B105. Right now, here's Ella, fellas. Just

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1: All right, today we've got Amber from Loveland, and along with her husband, they've got a blended family of six?
2: Yes.
1: Oh, my gosh, Amber, that's a lot of kids. And you're also on your way to work right now at a gym. What's the name of the gym?
2: Mac Premier Fitness in Milford.
1: So what do you do there?
2: I am a manager there of the sales team.
1: I was going to say, if you were a personal trainer, couldn't you just lift all those kids you have at home all the time, right?
2: I wish.
1: All right. Well, let's have your dad joke of the day, Amber.
2: All right. How do people from Germany say that they are constipated?
1: I don't know. How do people from Germany say that they're constipated?
2: Far from pooping.
1: Guten Tag, that's a good one. I like it. Too much schnitzel in their diet.
2: Yes.
1: All right. Amber, have a great day at work, and thanks for listening to
2: B105. All right, thank you.
1: And keep submitting your dad jokes at B105.com for your chance to be Friday's Snappy Tomato Pizza Dad Joke of the Week. You'll get to tell it on the show, and you get a Snappy Tomato Pizza gift card as well. Right now, getting you where you need to go. Hey, Denise Johnson.
3: Well, we're doing our best to keep you out of traffic problems out there, and not a whole lot going on right now. You do have an accident westbound on US 50 right around Cooper. You still have an accident that we're dealing with on Colerain at Dry Ridge, and one downtown westbound on Fort Washington Way. It is on the ramp to southbound 7175. And I don't see anything, but just a heads up. I mean, traffic is slow on southbound 71 from Taft as you're heading towards the Brent Spence. Southbound 75 slow from Lachland on down to Paddock, and then you're hitting your brakes again right around the Western Hills Viaduct as you're heading across the river into Kentucky. North 75 slow from Mitchell to Town. Westbound on the lateral slowing down already right around Reading over to 75. And northbound 71 between the lateral and Ronald Reagan. Traffic is brought to you by St. Elizabeth. CMS 5-star quality, top 12% nationwide. 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I'm Denise Johnson. That's your traffic.
1: Thanks so much, Denise. Cloudy and 73 tonight. Widespread rain and storms possible tomorrow, as well as some heavy downpours. And we don't need those, do we? Especially over here. 85 for the high tomorrow. Right now, getting a good bit of sunshine out there again. And 85 here at the B with the brand new one from John Party, which is best played very loud. I love this song. It's called Boots Off on the B.

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1: In the next confession call, we'll get an update from Tommy, the guy who bought a car even though his wife said not to do it. 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

B105 and Carrie Underwood, Big Dave. Well, congratulations to our five winners of the Garth Brooks tickets that we did on Friday. The Garth Brooks Tap That Track. And they're all posted on our social media platforms. You can see them. Everybody's been contacted. But Garth initially doing two shows there to kick off his tour, his arena tour, 21st and 22nd of August. But now he has added another because they sold out. In the time I've talked to you about that, it sold out. So he's got another show now on the day before on the 20th and then a matinee on the 23rd, which is a Sunday. Unbelievable. So Garth rolling on. However, I want to let you know about another ticket window we got coming up this Friday, and it's for the Chris Stapleton All-American Roadshow with Lainey Wilson and Alan Stone. So coming up this Friday from 6 in the morning through 11:59 at night, whenever you hear a Chris Stapleton or Lainey Wilson song on B105, tap that track on your B105 app, and you'll be in the running to win one of five pair of tickets to that show. Like I said, Saturday, August 1st at Paycor Stadium. I got some other news about Paycor Stadium coming up here in a few. Right now, Zach Johnson.

0: B105, Big Dave Afternoon Show. That's a brand new one from Dan and Shay. It's called Say So. And now, I hate to alarm you, but we're only 9 days away from Bengals training camp starting. Before you know it, they'll be doing the preseason games and everything else. And a flurry of Bengals news coming out today. Now, we already knew last week that the Stripe the Jungle in orange and black is going to happen on Sunday, December 13th. Of course, at Paycor Stadium, 425 game against the Chiefs, okay? But also, everybody always wants to know, when are the Bengals going to wear their white uniforms with the black stripes? Well, they announced that today. It's going to happen on Sunday Night Football against the Steelers on November 15th. However, this year, they're going to do two Stripe the Jungles, and this just came out today, and this is very cool. A white stripe Bengals Stripe the Jungle is going to happen on New Year's Eve this year. Did you know that the Bengals are playing on New Year's Eve here in Cincinnati? What a party that's going to be. Hosting the Baltimore Ravens, 8:15 kickoff New Year's Eve this year on a Thursday. Going to be phenomenal. And they want you to look at your tickets and decide whether you wear black Bengals gear or white Bengals gear. And the Pro Shop announced today that they're going to have things for sale all season long that will help accommodate those that have tickets. But New Year's Eve, I'm so excited about that because, well, I've got plans now. Just saying. I haven't said that in a long time. All right. This early especially. Let's get you where you need to go. Denise Johnson, what's up?
1: You got some slow traffic right now, southbound 75 through the Lachlan Split. Then you're hitting your brakes again right around the Western Hills Viaduct heading across the river into Kentucky. North 75 slowing down from Mitchell up to town. Westbound on the lateral, you're already starting to slow down just a little west of 71 on over to 75. Northbound on 71, slow from the lateral to Ronald Reagan. South 71, you're slow from Taft to the river. And you also have a slowdown if you're heading westbound to 75, just around 52 on over past Kellogg. In Kentucky, northbound 71, 75, you're on and off your brakes right around Kentucky 18, up past Buttermilk. 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I'm Denise Johnson. That's your traffic.
0: Thank you, Denise. Clouding up tonight, 73. Widespread rain and storms possible tomorrow with heavy downpours as well, 85. Right now, we got that hazy wildfire smoke out there, but a good bit of sunshine, too. 85 here at the B. By the way, dropped a brand new episode of the Sportsinati podcast today. And well, if you don't know what that is, check this out.
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B105, Kid and Chesney, Big Dave. Give you a 30-minute warning now for the final flush coming up at 5:10. All this week, I've got your chance to win a pair of tickets. BG Nation, come on. Brantley Gilbert, along with John Morgan. Going to be a great show, PNC Pavilion at Riverbend on October 16th. So that's coming up at 5:10. Dasha right now on B105.

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0: keys to California. And you know the old saying, find a career that you love and you'll never work a day in your life. Well, that could be said for Tom McKivick. Says his job is challenging yet entertaining, and he loves it, a good combination for a prospective career. Back in 1976, Tom McKivick saw an ad in the newspaper for a job at the Frederica Manor Senior Living Community. Tom applied for the job, saying he wasn't intending to embark on a career there, but he needed the work. Well, now 50 years later, Tom has finished what the Bureau of Labor Statistics define as a lifetime career, because in 50 years there at Frederica Manor in Chula Vista, California, Tom McKivick never took a single sick day. Not one. Think about that for a second. 50 years. The Bureau of Labor Statistics say if you factor in 1 week of vacation a year, in just 1 week, I'm sure he gets more than that, he's clocked in 12,650 times. Tom says, when I started, I wouldn't think in a million years I'd still be here, but I enjoy the residence and the work. It's entertaining and challenging and never boring. By the way, Tom works as head of security, and on the occasion of his 50th work anniversary, was presented with an award at a party held in his honor. And I hope, kind of ironic, but kind of fair, Tom took a sick day the next day. There we go. Tom McKivick's getting the good vibes today. Let's keep those good vibes going, hopefully getting you where you need to go on those roadways. Hey, Denise Johnson, what's the latest?
1: You got some slow traffic right now, southbound 75 through the Lachlan Split. Then you're hitting your brakes again right around the Western Hills Viaduct heading across the river into Kentucky. North 75 slowing down from Mitchell up to town. Westbound on the lateral, you're already starting to slow down just a little west of 71 on over to 75. Northbound on 71, slow from the lateral to Ronald Reagan. South 71, you're slow from Taft to the river. And you also have a slowdown if you're heading westbound to 75, just around 52 on over past Kellogg. In Kentucky, northbound 71, 75, you're on and off your brakes right around Kentucky 18 up past Buttermilk. 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I'm Denise Johnson. That's your traffic.
0: Thanks, Denise. Cloudy 73 tonight. Widespread rain and storms with heavy downpours possible tomorrow, 85. Right now, we got some filtered sunshine thanks to that Canadian wildfire smoke, and 85 at the B.
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Millions and watching you. Have you been watching these big jackpots with Powerball and Mega Millions? No winners over the weekend drawings, and they just got bigger, folks. Here we go. For tonight, the Powerball, 11 o'clock, they'll draw $544 million. And tomorrow night, Mega Millions, $707 million. I mean, you buy a ticket to both, right? And dream, come on. Like I said, can't win if you don't play. Come on. Hey, coming up, we got the final flush for Brantley Gilbert tickets here in a few right now. It's Ella and Morgan. They don't need their last name said.

0: B105, Ella Langley and Morgan Wallen, Big Dave, and I can't love you anymore. That's why I'm going out. I'm going to come and see you. Here's the deal. It is time to unleash the beast again with myself and Snappy Tomato Pizza. Looking to give one lucky Tri-State office the ultimate pizza break at lunchtime. So here's what you need to do. 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And then you're going to score a big old pizza party hosted by yours truly here. Yeah, and I'm going to bring those big old enormous beast pizzas from Snappy Tomato Pizza and some snappetizers too. So we're going to have a good time. But you got to get over to B105.com this week and let me know why we should come out, okay? It's as simple as that. Thanks to our pals at Snappy Tomato Pizza. Right now, getting you where you need to go, Denise Johnson, hey.
1: Well, we've got a new accident southbound on 471. It's just as you come off of southbound 71 heading into downtown. Now, traffic right now is slow from right around Taft heading in that direction. And it's still showing that we had that accident heading westbound on Fort Washington Way at the ramp there to southbound 71, 75. Traffic again, you've got that same backup. You also have some slow traffic northbound on 71 from the lateral on and off up to Ronald Reagan. Northbound 75 from Mitchell to Town. South 75 from Shepherd to Paddock. And then from the Western Hills Viaduct heading across the river into Kentucky. Seeing a little bit of a slowdown eastbound 275 in the upper part of the loop between 42 on over towards Montgomery Road. Traffic is brought to you by St. Elizabeth. CMS 5-star quality, top 12% nationwide. 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I'm Denise Johnson. That's your traffic.
0: Thank you, Denise. Clouding up tonight, 73, widespread rain and storms. Some could be severe tomorrow with heavy downpours possible and a high of 85. Right now, good bit of sunshine, 87 at the B. Reds are wailing out there in Seattle tonight, taking on the Mariners. If you're going to watch that game, you're going to be dragging a little bit tomorrow. First pitch at 9:40. Right now, here we go.
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0: I'm looking for your callers 10, 11, 12, and 13 right now at 749-B105. You can take each other on. Whomever's alone on the throne at the end of this round grabs a pair of tickets to see Brantley Gilbert with John Morgan. You know, Kid Myself, he's got that new song out. Yeah, October 8th. That's a Friday night at October 16th. Let me get that right. October 16th, a Friday night at PNC Pavilion at Riverbend. So bring your A game right now and let's play the final flush. I'm looking for one of them girls, maybe two, three, four of them, and some boys too. Let's play. Are you

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0: Get it right, you flush. Get it wrong, you're flushed. 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
1: Well, we got our four contestants lined up on this Monday afternoon, and as always, start us off with a big group. How do?
2: How do?
1: All right, let's meet you. We got Angelica from Coleraine. Tell us about yourself, girl.
3: I got to ride shotgun in a NASCAR before.
1: Oh, not actually during the race, though.
3: No, it was a promotion that my sister won down when the Kentucky Speedway opened up. We got to do a dozen laps, full speed, and some drifting.
1: All right, how fast?
3: I don't even know. I mean, we just kept giving a thumbs up. We wanted to keep going fast.
1: And your sister was driving?
3: No, my sister was not driving. It was a NASCAR driver. But she does drive. Wow.
1: I was just messing with you. All right, Ashley from Independence, tell us about yourself.
4: Yeah, so my favorite memory meeting a celebrity was I met Terry Clark at a Walmart when I was a kid. And I was so excited.
1: Now, wait, was she there just shopping, or was she there, like, promoting Terry Clark?
4: Promoting Terry Clark. I got to meet her, got my picture taken, got her signature. Like, it was amazing.
1: Very cool. She's super cool, too.
4: She is.
1: All right, let's go to Michelle from Coleraine.
5: I don't have anything too exciting. I just was off. I worked for school, so I was off for about 7 weeks. Just went back today, and I need a nap.
1: Wait, you're a teacher? You already had to start going back to school?
5: I am not a teacher. I am just a secretary. So, no, I'm in the transportation. I don't work at a school.
1: I got you. All righty.
5: Yeah.
1: And the only thing that kept me from singing Ladies Night today is the fan favorite on line four, Leland from Highland Heights. It's been a while, Leland.
6: It has. It's, you know, I've been having, I work a little late when it gets warm out, so.
1: I got you.
6: I don't always get to play, but I always do listen to the Final Flush on your podcast on the B105 app.
1: Well, you can find it on the Big Dave Show podcast first thing every day, but hey, ladies, are you honored to be playing against Leland today?
5: I am so excited. Yeah. I've been trying this forever.
1: Leland's like, where were all these ladies before I got married? All right, here we go. All right, here we go, guys. Today we're playing for a pair of tickets to see Brantley Gilbert with John Morgan on October 16th at PNC Pavilion. Ask you three questions. If you know the answer to the question, shout out your name, not the answer. If I call on you and you answer correctly, you'll stay in the game, flush another contestant out. Answer incorrectly and you're flushed, okay?
5: Okay.
1: Today is National Lollipop Day. What is at the center of a Tootsie Pop?
5: Michelle.
3: Angelica.
1: Oh, Michelle got through first?
5: Yes, Tootsie Roll.
1: That's right, a Tootsie Roll. And how many licks does it take to get to the center?
5: I don't know.
1: We all bite into it anyway. It doesn't matter. All right, Michelle, you got to decide. Are you going to flush that shotgun NASCAR rider, Angelica from Coleraine, the lady who met Terry Clark at Walmart, Ashley at Independence, or the fan favorite, Leland from Highland Heights? He's laughing like you're going to flush him.
5: I'm going to go with Angelica. She was quick.
1: So. Oh, Angelica, you. Oh, we got to say bye, girl.
3: It's all right. Good luck.
1: All righty. And she is out of here. Leland got it. It's like getting a call from the governor, isn't it, buddy?
6: It is.
1: On your death row. All right. Question number two. On this date in 1969, Neil Armstrong became the first man to walk on the moon. Michelle, you're going to go for it? What do you got?
5: Oh, goodness. I didn't let you finish, did I?
1: Nope.
5: Are you going to ask where he was from?
1: I can't tell you anything. You've already buzzed in.
5: I'm going to say on this day, Neil Armstrong walked on the moon, and he is from Ohio. He lived in Ohio.
1: That's not what I was going for, girl. The rest of the question was, who followed Armstrong 19 minutes later and became the second man to walk on the moon? And the answer was Buzz Aldrin. Oh, Michelle.
5: Okay, enjoy, guys.
1: All righty, we got to say bye to Michelle. And now it's down to Ashley and Leland. Are you guys ready?
3: Ready.
1: A first-timer versus an all-timer. Here we go. Today is World Chess Day. There are six different pieces in chess. The king, the queen, the rook, the bishop, the knight, and what else?
6: Leland.
1: Leland for the win?
6: The pawn.
1: Boom, there you go. Oh, Ashley, he took you down.
3: Well, thank you so much.
1: You can sleep well tonight knowing that you were taken down by a fan favorite, Leland.
6: I like to think so.
1: All right. And she's out of here. And Leland, I'm going to see you out there. Brantley Gilbert with John Morgan, October 16th at PNC Pavilion, my friend.
6: Sounds like it's going to be a good time.
1: Oh, yeah, it is. Even better now that Leland's going to be there.
6: There we go.
1: Okay, we'll do it all week long. Brantley Gilbert tickets right here on the Final Flush right now, getting you where you need to go. Denise Johnson, hey.
2: Watch for an accident westbound on 74. It's at southbound 275. It's on the left shoulder, but traffic is slow in the area there. You've also got a little bit of slow traffic if you're heading westbound 275 right up around Route 4 over to Winton. South 75, slow from Shepherd to Paddock, and then you're hitting your brakes again right around the Western Hills Viaduct into Kentucky. North 75, you're slow from Mitchell up to town. Westbound on the lateral, you're hitting your brakes right around Reading to 75. North 71, up from the lateral to Ronald Reagan. South 71, between 275 and Ronald Reagan, then again from right around Reading into downtown. 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I'm Denise Johnson. That's your traffic.
1: Thank you, Denise. Cloudy 73 tonight. Widespread rain and storms with heavy downpours possible tomorrow. Maybe some severe storms too. 85 right now. Good bit of sun. 87 at the B with Kane Brown and his latest Woman.

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1: We're cranking out hit after hit with no end in sight. Don't move. 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

run this 5 o'clock music marathon, keeping it going with the guy who just announced a big fall tour. We'll see if we get a Cincinnati date. You know, he was just here with the Reds after the postgame concert, but I could see John Party again. I don't know about you.

0: 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Guys, it's okay if you're singing along to that song, okay?
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0: B105, Tucker Wetmore, Big Dave. Had a great interview with Tucker earlier this year at Riverbend when he opened up for Hardy. You can find that on my Big Dave TikTok page. It's Big Dave B105. Appreciate a follow if you got a second. Right now, final check of traffic, getting you where you need to go. Hey, Denise Johnson.
1: You've got an accident eastbound 275 right around Montgomery Road. It's blocking the left lane. Traffic is backed up past 71 right now, but then you're slow. It's still on over to just around Ward's Corner. You've also got a little bit of slow traffic southbound on 71. You're hitting your brakes from north of 275 down to Ronald Reagan. Then again, from just around Taft into downtown. Northbound on 71 between the lateral and Ronald Reagan. North 75 from Mitchell to town. South 75 from Shepherd to Paddock. And then from the Western Hills Viaduct into Kentucky. We did have an accident westbound on 74 at 275. They've cleared that, but you have a little bit of slow traffic still in the area. And northbound 71, 75, you're moving about 50 miles an hour, so a few slow spots between 275 and the river. Traffic is brought to you by St. Elizabeth. 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I'm Denise Johnson. That's your traffic.
0: Thank you, Denise. Clouding up tonight, 73. Widespread rain and storms with heavy downpours possible. Possible some severe storms possible as well tomorrow with a high of 85. Right now, a good bit of filtered sunshine thanks to those Canadian wildfires. I think some of the smoke's getting in here and making my tongue thick. Right now, though, it is 86 at the B.
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5 WrestleMania, getting us into the 6 o'clock hour on your Monday evening. Big Dave with you. Don't forget Powerball tonight. Nobody has gotten it yet. Well over $500 million. Can't play if you don't win. Or wait, that's backwards. Can't win if you don't.

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B105 and Dustin Lynch. Well, the roads you were riding this time last Friday with me was wow. Over here in the Oakley and Norwood and Hyde Park areas, just covered in water. What a difference a weekend makes. Well, we got more widespread rain and storms and maybe heavy downpours tomorrow. 85 now with BZ.

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1: Big day with your Monday Night Sports Update. After taking 2 of 3 from Colorado, the Reds continue their road trip tonight, beginning 3 in Seattle, taking on the Mariners. 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

B105, Riley Green, a big old tip of the Stetson there to Toby Keith. I love that song. Think As You Drunk, Big Dave. Keep an eye out for that widespread rain and maybe some strong storms and heavy downpours tomorrow. Be weather alert, as they say. Morgan Wallen now.

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so much fun with the Garth Tap the Track Challenge on Friday to win tickets. We're going to do it again this Friday, this time with Chris Stapleton, Lainey Wilson tickets. Yeah, they're taking over Paycor Stadium. Tap the

0: What if?
1: Got Kenny Chesney's latest, Carry On. I've got Shaboozy. And I got some new Ella Langley for you, too. On the way, less than 15 minutes. 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

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Prayers going up. Man, I can't imagine. Zach John King lost his father unexpectedly last week. It's B105.

mama named him Cole Goodwin. He's from just outside of Savannah, Georgia, Pooler. And he's a good old boy. Big Georgia fan, though. We won't hold that against him. But boy, can he sing, though. That was his latest on B105. What do you think about it? It's called Howdy. Howdy.

I love this game. Every day this week on B105, Jesse and Ann are going to play Elephant Censorship. They're going to play a clip of a country song with an elephant sounding its trunk right in the middle. If you can guess the correct censored lyric, you're going to win a 4-pack of tickets to the Cincinnati Zoo. 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